Featuring the recent birthday boy, Adam Gontier, this is 3 Days Grace on Hard Drive XL, where the honor group of the night is construction workers. 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

0: From their debut album, Leave a Whisper, released on this day in 2003, that is Shinedown on Hard Drive XL. Of course, the band drops their new album, 8, this Friday, meaning Brent Smith of the band is back with me tonight as my featured artist. My other special guest, Chris Jericho of Fozzy. I'm your host, the Sonic Warrior, Lou Brutus. 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

0: 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I'm Lou Brutus for now. 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
11: I'm weatherology meteorologist Derek Height with a significant weather update. A severe thunderstorm warning has been issued for areas of Columbia, Marquette, and Sauk counties until 8:15 p.m. tonight. This batch of storms has the potential for both large hail and strong straight-line winds. Ping-pong ball-size hail and winds up to 60 miles an hour are likely as it moves south at 30 miles an hour. For your safety, stay inside and away from windows until the storm passes. Large hail and strong winds can easily shatter glass, causing injury. If you're caught outside, take shelter in a sturdy building or a hardtop car. Take shelter now. Again, a severe thunderstorm warning continues for Columbia, Marquette, and Sauk counties until 8:15 p.m. tonight. Bear in mind, this line of storms has the potential for hail the size of ping pong balls and wind gusts to 60 miles an hour. Stay tuned for additional updates. I'm meteorologist Derek Height.
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I recently pulled out an old denim jacket I hadn't worn in years and found a pandemic mask from this band. 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The song, Is It?

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6: Yeah.
7: All right, Paul's here from MS. What's up, buddy?
8: Yeah, so I got a text from Jason. He's like, oh, you got to talk about headlights.
6: Yeah.
8: I forget to talk about those, but yes, wow. One of the last pairs of headlights I sold to a gentleman with a midsize GM pickup truck, little Canyon. You know, it's got the projector lenses, those little globular shaped lenses in the low beam headlight. And so many of the aftermarket LED replacement bulbs for your headlamps aren't engineered well. They're just, you know, another thing you can just buy online, right? We sell the Lucas Lighting product and they are engineered to the hilt. This gentleman, I put these in his vehicle. He's just like, it's like night and day. He says, I would never would have dreamt that these lights work that well. Absolute. Well, night and day.
7: Yeah.
8: Yeah. I mean, you can see where you're going. If you go to the Lucas Lighting website, please do that. Look up your vehicle. They even have the Institute of Highway Safety ratings on the headlamps that are in your vehicle. And you can see the differences there in terms of being able to see far enough that you're not out driving your brakes when you're going highway speeds.
7: Okay.
8: Yeah, there's a lot. Interesting. There's a lot there. 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And when you live in Wisconsin, the sun doesn't get very high in the sky and stay out very long this time of year. So super idea, Jason. Get her done.
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It's that time of year where everyone is hitting the road, so they're shutting everything down with construction. I've got a poetry corner about that shortly after Wage War, Blindfold on Hard Drive XL.

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3: It's that special time of year with lots of crews out on the road, repaving and repainting, and they bear a heavy load. Because there are great dangers from drivers near and far who do not watch out for road crews while passing in their car. When you see a road crew working up ahead, please slow down a lot so no one winds up dead. And always show them each respect by giving a friendly wave to the flagman or flagwoman while in the heat they slave.
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0: Dayseeker on Hard Drive XL, where both Chris Jericho of Fozzy and Brent Smith of Shinedown will be joining me later as guest. I'm Lou Brutus. All of our features tonight, saluting people who work for a living, particularly those in the fields of construction and road work. My late dad was a longtime member of the International Union of Operating Engineers, Local 825, which covered New York, New Jersey, and Connecticut. He operated heavy machinery. He was actually the guy who put in the nuclear reactor at the Forked River Power Plant in New Jersey. It might not seem like much, but it made us very proud in our family. Plus, Dad had money for a new train set for me with the bonus he made.
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9: Yeah.
10: All right, Paul's here from MS. What's up, buddy?
11: Yeah, so I got a text from Jason. He's like, oh, you got to talk about headlights.
9: Yeah.
11: I forget to talk about those, but yes, wow. One of the last pairs of headlights I sold to a gentleman with a midsize GM pickup truck, little Canyon. You know, it's got the projector lenses, those little globular-shaped lenses in the low-beam headlight. And so many of the aftermarket LED replacement bulbs for your headlamps aren't engineered well. They're just, you know, another thing you can just buy online, right? We sell the Lucas Lighting product, and they are engineered to the hilt. This gentleman, I put these in his vehicle. He's just like, it's like night and day. He says, I would never would have dreamt that these lights work that well. Absolute. Well, night and day.
10: Yeah.
11: I mean, you can see where you're going. If you go to the Lucas Lighting website, please do that. Look up your vehicle. They even have the Institute of Highway Safety ratings on the headlamps that are in your vehicle. And you can see the differences there in terms of being able to see far enough that you're not out driving your brakes when you're going highway speeds.
10: Okay.
11: Yeah, there's a lot. Interesting. There's a lot there. 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And when you live in Wisconsin, the sun doesn't get very high in the sky and stay out very long this time of year. So super idea, Jason. Get her done.
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10: Cool, thanks, bud.
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0: a gentleman with a mid-size GM pickup truck, little Canyon. 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This gentleman, I put these in his vehicle. 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Absolute well, night and day.
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0: I mean, you can see where you're going. If you go to the Lucas Lighting website, please do that. 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
1: Okay.
0: Yeah, there's a lot. Interesting. There's a lot there. This is not a cheap online device. This is something we stock, something we help install, something that really does have, you know, make your ride safer. And when you live in Wisconsin, the sun doesn't get very high in the sky and stay out very long this time of year. So super idea, Jason. Get her done.
1: See and be seen. Those are the operating modi here. All right, how do they get to AMS?
0: All right, stop by the store. We're open 8 to 5 Monday through Friday right near the corner of PD and Verona Road. 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
1: Sean Kinney of Alice in Chains is 60 years old tonight. Circling the drain for her 29th birthday, Sophia Allison, a.k.a. Soccer Mommy. The great Neil Finn of Split Ends and Crowded House is 68. Actor Paul Bettany, best known for WandaVision, but I always thought him best as Stephen Maturin in Master and Commander, 55 years old, whilst Chris Colfer from Glee is 33. On this day in 1911, the great Vincent Price was born, who made tons of brilliant horror. And it was on this day in 2017, the late, great Greg Allman passed away at 69 years old. I got a couple of stories about him.
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0: Brad Smith of Shinedown is back as my featured artist of the week. The new album, 8, hits on Friday. And Brent, I love the fact that you guys chose to show the song titles of the tunes not yet released.
1: Yeah, you're intrigued. Like, yeah. If you liked the songs that you heard thus far, and now you have this body of work where, you know, you take the 5 that have been released, and then there's 13 more songs that you haven't heard. So it does give you a bit more of, I think, at least from my perspective, if I was looking at it like that, like you just said, I would say, I dig these other songs that they put out. Maybe you don't like all 5 of the first ones we put out, but you like some of those. And it's like, you know, let me buy the record. I want to see what they've done here.
0: Well, it's also got to make it immensely easier for you guys to build a set list, because normally, no matter how good a new song is, it's not as familiar. People might not put up as many phones or lighters. However, a lot of these songs already have baked in familiarity now.
1: I got to be honest with you too, man. When I just think about the overall aspect of this too, it's crazy that Safe and Sound is our 37th single as a band in 24 years. Like, that's insane to me. Like, that's so when you're building a set list, it is not as easy as it used to be.

0: Chevelle on Hard Drive XL, looking forward to their tour this September with Breaking Benjamin and Star Set. Shinedown before that, Safe and Sound. Thank you to the band's Brent Smith for joining me as guest tonight. Safe and Sound, a tune Shinedown has often been using this year to open their concert sets. And I love when a band has that sort of confidence in their new material. A lot of groups, and this is fine, open with a familiar favorite. Gets everybody rocking, you're immediately into it. However, when a group can have that same impact with one of their latest tunes, that's a group that is at the height of their powers.
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0: Chris Jericho of Fozzy joins me later as special guest on Hard Drive XL, where the word of the night is work. Remember, if you can work at what you love, it's still not as good as being born rich.

I have been lucky in my concert attending life as I have not only seen The Who, I have also seen The Who. 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

0: The XL. Something's crawled under his skin and it's time to get it out. Gross, dude. It's Lou's rant of the day.
1: 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I always wave. What else are you going to do as you crawl by construction? I think I wave because I'm truly appreciative of the men and women who are out there improving the pavement that I drive on. It's a sign of respect that is usually responded to positively. There's always a nice moment where you wave, you nod, they nod. Of course, once in a while, there's a guy who doesn't wave back. F that guy. But the rest of the road workers, the ones who wave, are A-OK with your old pal Brutus.
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0: That is Amy Lee and Evanescence on Hard Drive XL from their new Sanctuary album. I'm Lou Brutus. Don't get me wrong. I really enjoy and love to celebrate the calendar days during the year where there is a special spotlight on women musicians like Amy Lee or Lizzie Hale or Taylor Momsen. But those are things that you should probably be celebrating every day in the year. The fact that there are awesome women, particularly in hard rock and heavy metal. Don't save yourself celebrating them just a couple of days of the year. Do it every day ending in Y. You'll enjoy life more.
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1: Chris Jericho of Fozzy, joining me as special guest in just a moment on Hard Drive XL, where the honor group of the night is construction workers. Remember, those in the orange vest are always the best.

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0: Chris Jericho of Fozzy joins me now as special guest. Chris, at this stage of your touring career, do you still get excited by the vibe of a city or a venue?
1: We played Waynesboro, Virginia. Never been there before. It's about an hour outside of Roanoke, an hour outside of Richmond, kind of in the middle. And they have built an amazing venue there called the Foundry. And the moment I walked in, I was like, oh, this place is cool. And it was a great show. And that's what happens sometimes, is you get these places in the middle of nowhere, not in a major city, you know, no radio station to support. And, you know, there'll be 1,000 people there. And that's one of those things where you're like, okay, this is what rock and roll is all about. It's all about the vibe, like you mentioned. And sometimes it doesn't even matter what the location is. There's just a place where you go and people show up. The promoters have done their job, which, as you know, Lou, it's amazing to me how many promoters don't promote, which is in the actual name of the description. But when you get promoters that promote and the great crowd shows up, it's like, I can't wait to go back to Waynesboro, Virginia, where I've never been in 35 years of being on the road. And it's like, okay, now that's a place that I want to go to. So you just never know what you're going to get when you go to some of these cities. But a great venue and a great fan base and a great rock and roll city is a great rock and roll city, even if you don't think it's going to be at the time.

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Fozzy before that, I Know Evil. Thank you to the band's Chris Jericho.

0: character. When I sometimes mention to family members, oh, and I just spoke to Taylor Momsen, and they're like, oh my God, she's the woman from Gossip Girl. It's like, yeah, that's her.
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2: 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He starts out as a good, honest guy and then sort of goes sideways with his morals. It's not nearly as good as Jack Nicholson's Hoffa, but still well worth digging up. From 1978 with Sylvester Stallone, Fist.
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9: Yeah.
10: All right, Paul's here from MS. What's up, buddy?
11: Yeah, so I got a text from Jason. He's like, oh, you got to talk about headlights.
9: Yeah.
11: I forget to talk about those, but yes, wow. One of the last pairs of headlights I sold to a gentleman with a mid-size GM pickup truck, little Canyon. You know, it's got the projector lenses, those little globular-shaped lenses in the low-beam headlight. And so many of the aftermarket LED replacement bulbs for your headlamps aren't engineered well. They're just, you know, another thing you can just buy online, right? We sell the Lucas Lighting product, and they are engineered to the hilt. This gentleman, I put these in his vehicle. He's just like, it's like night and day. He says, I would have dreamt that these lights work that well. Absolute. Well, night and day.
10: Yeah.
11: I mean, you can see where you're going. If you go to the Lucas Lighting website, please do that. Look up your vehicle. They even have the Institute of Highway Safety ratings on the headlamps that are in your vehicle. And you can see the differences there in terms of being able to see far enough that you're not out driving your brakes when you're going highway speeds.
10: Okay.
11: Yeah, there's a lot there. 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And when you live in Wisconsin, the sun doesn't get very high in the sky and stay out very long this time of year. So super idea, Jason. Get her done.
10: 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Those are the operating modi here. All right, how do they get to AMS?
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I told you, I've lived an odd life.

0: Papa Roach, closing out this edition of Hard Drive XL. Looking ahead to tomorrow, Brent Smith of Shinedown will be back as featured artist. The band's new album, 8, will hit on Friday. My other special guest is going to be Brandon Soller from Atreyu. Until then, I'm Lou Brutus, leaving you with the words of writer Dr. Hunter S. Thompson. 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

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Motionless and Whites has announced a new album called Decades, coming out July 17th. From that album, this is Playing God, featuring Corey Taylor on JJO for Drive.

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0: Still eating. Still over here. Still eating.
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You have a say in every song we play. 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

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You have a say in every song we play. 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

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If you're trying to win a trip for two to Las Vegas to see Metallica at the Sphere, get your phone ready. Metallica's coming up shortly. But first, Sierra Pilot Replicant featuring Devour the Day on JJO.

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Dogstar is coming to the Sylvie August 29th. They've also got a new album coming out tomorrow. This is the title track, All In Now, on Madison's Concert Leader 94.1 JJO.

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2: So, people have questions. We have answers. Can farts spread disease? What's your best guess, Biatch?
3: Yes. Farticles, dude. Mm. Farticles in the air. Little tiny pieces of poop on it.
2: Searching for the answer, they dug up a 2014 Discovery article that describes an experiment that involved farts in Petri dishes. Listen closely. As described by science author Carl Kruzlinicki on Discovery. We contacted Luke Tennant, a microbiologist in Canberra, and together we devised an experiment. He asked a colleague to fart directly on the two Petri dishes with a distance of 5 centimeters.
3: Are you sure this isn't a porn?
2: No, there's no pizza delivery, man.
3: Oh.
2: This is scientific farting. So he had a buddy his break a fart on the two Petri dishes at a distance of 5 centimeters. Pretty close. The first fart was fully clothed. And then the second fart was with his pants down and cheeks spread and farticles flying all over the damn place.
3: Farticles.
2: So he observed what happened. Overnight, the second Petri dish sprouted visible lumps of two types of bacteria that are usually found in the stomach and on the skin. So gross. But the flatus, which had passed through clothing, caused no bacteria to sprout. Keep your damn pants on. So the clothing is a filter. Okay. Our deduction is that the enteric zone, as I call my beehole, in the second Petri dish was caused by the flatus itself and the splatter ring.
3: Oh, Jesus.
2: Totally made worth it reading this story. And the splatter ring around that was caused by the sheer velocity of the fart, which blew skin bacteria from the cheeks and blasted it onto the dish. It seems, therefore, the flatus can cause infection. If the emitter is naked, and avoid farting around other people. So if you've got pants on.
3: It's like a filter.
2: It's like a filter.
3: It's like a shield. It's a force field. It's a pants force field.
2: It's a fart blocker. Now, everybody's been stocking up on beans. Everybody went hoarding beans and TP. So once, we'll see what happens after the 15 days. What do we got? 7 days left? What do we halfway?
3: Yeah.
2: Feels like a million
3: years.
2: It's
3: going to be more than that.
2: Yeah, definitely. But once we start, eat through the Doritos and the pizza and we're down to a can of beans, it's going to get ugly. But you got to keep some clothing on. Shove a dish rag up your crack or something. You got to have a filter in there. And maybe it's a coffee filter. Maybe it's a sock. But you need a blocker because the problem, as I see it, is the splatter ring.
3: Dude, I'm totally going to go home and be like, show me your splatter ring.
2: As
3: girl, get that splatter ring in the air.
2: As impressive as your splatter ring is, it's not good for America.
3: Girl.
2: Don't make me cough. Don't make me cough. People think I got the corona. Don't make me cough.
3: I'm totally calling it her splatter ring. She's going to hate it. It's going to be great.
2: Yeah. That ought to help when you've been cooped up at the house for day 9.
3: I know. I was like,
2: oh, my God.
3: I asked her if I could touch her squish mitten the other day, and she's like, get out of the room.
2: Her squish mitten?
3: Her squish mitten.
2: What is that? An exercise thing?
3: No.
2: What is a squish mitten? Oh, I thought it was a product.
3: No.
2: It turns out it's a vagina. Man, you guys. Maybe that's the sciencey name for the vagina. The squish mitten. So farting without pants on basically guarantees there's a chance you're going to pass something along out of the splatter ring. And then if you got pants on, pretty good chance you're covered. So, and these are scientists. I mean, normally I'd love to say that we make this stuff up because that's more fun. But this stuff is science and fun.
3: Yeah.
2: And the Petri dish proves it.
3: Splatter ring.
2: Hi, how's your splatter ring? Quiet.
4: So you guys are about the only people that work, it seems like, and you're supposed to give us a positive outlook.
2: That's right.
4: It's a flatter rainbow.
2: Wait. I have it says right here, I'm an essential employee in the crisis.
3: Mike, this is essential.
4: Hey. Rattle off a couple of those golf courses that were open.
2: Hey, wait a minute. There's a government employee coming in to take away my pass. Hang on. No, you can't have
3: We've
2: it.
3: We've been exposed.
2: We're not essential. All right. So I'm glad we got that covered.
3: Yeah, me too.
2: I mean, right. I feel like as an essential employee, I should be giving out that information. So you're not, you know, spraying, which you would be without even thinking about the ramifications.
3: Psh. I feel real learned right now, John.
2: Do you really?
3: Yeah.
2: And your cough just popped back up.
3: I know. It might have something to do with the amount of weed I've been smoking in quarantine. I don't know.
2: Again, essential information, essential knowledge, and essential honesty is what's going to get us through this crisis. Don't you weed smokers come up here and get all the corona tests.
3: That's right.
2: Because you think something's wrong.
3: You just got the green lung.
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2: Wisconsin cigarette sales go up in smoke after 20 years.
3: What does that mean?
2: I believe it's a metaphor. You think this is my first...
3: Thank you.
2: This is my first rodeo over here? What the hell, dude? Get on board. Get on again. All aboard the metaphor train.
3: Which is also a metaphor.
2: Which is also a metaphor. Because they... Anyway. Cigarette sales in Wisconsin plummeted over the past 20 years.
3: Oh, good.
2: Fueled by higher taxes and smoking bans. We saw a story last night, I don't know, on the local Yokel TV, and I didn't know cigarettes were almost $11 a pack. I don't smoke, so I don't even look, but
3: yeah,
2: almost 11. Is that a cheap pack of cigarettes, or is that about average?
3: That's about average.
2: I don't even know cigarettes. Is there a higher price brand of cigarette?
3: There's a Aldi brand.
2: Oh, got it.
3: You know?
2: Got it.
3: And then there's your regular name brand.
2: My neighbor, she rolls her own.
3: A lot of people do that.
2: Yeah. And a big old bag of tobacco.
3: Mm-hmm.
2: At least that's
3: like top tobacco or whatever.
2: At least they tell me it's tobacco. Mm.
3: She rolling some spleefs over there.
2: The number of packs of cigarettes purchased in the state dropped from, okay, here we go, 420 million in 2001 to under 193 million in 2022.
3: Wow.
2: That's fairly significant. On a per capita basis, more than 32 packs of cigarettes were sold per resident in 2022 compared with nearly 78 per person in 2001.
3: That's incredible.
2: Dramatic numbers, Biatch.
3: That's pretty awesome.
2: During the time span a statewide Wisconsin smoking ban took effect, taxes were increased on cigs three times. Growth in substitute products like vaping. There you go. It is how weirdly we've, well, not in the state technically, but it's like as a country, we flip cigarettes and weed. Mm-hmm. That's amazing.
3: We're getting there.
2: Getting there. Statewide smoking ban, which includes bars and restaurants, took effect in 2011. State taxes increased in 02, 08, 09. Fed increases 02, 09. That report details only legally purchased cigarettes. Notes that due to higher taxes in Wisco, some smokers may have illegally smuggled cigarettes or legally purchased them in other states. Wisconsin's current tax on a pack of cigs is $2.52.
3: Oh, wow. That goes to a lot of that goes towards the quit line, I think.
2: Ah, that is a lot of money. $2.52. That makes gas look good.
3: Right? It's good, though. It's good.
2: Do you really have a problem with the price of gas? Yeah, at four, yeah. At like $2.75. I really don't.
3: No.
2: I think about what it takes to rip oil out of the earth, refine it, store it, ship it, infrastructure, pump it.
3: Right.
2: You know, when you think about it, it's not that crazy to me. I'm surprised it's that cheap.
3: I'm fine with it all.
2: Still fighting for oil from what? The big five, whoever they are. Venezuela, Saudi Arabia, whatever. Right. It's just amazing to me. I suppose we could lower it a little bit if we pumped out North Dakota, whatever. But
3: I don't think that's the right type of
4: wasn't me.
3: Fossil fuel.
4: We're going to frack it up. You and I are going to move up to North Dakota.

0: boar. I'll puff a cigar out on the back deck at Bristol Boar or something. I see people smoking, but not many.
1: No, it's definitely decreased for sure.
0: I have one personal friend who smokes when I'm with him, and smokes and drinks Jack Daniels. But that's it. That he's like the guy.
1: Changing my quit smoking thing to $10 a pack, so I can see how much money I'm saving.
0: And he's a perfect picture of health, by the way.
1: The guy that smokes and drinks Jack Daniels.
0: Yeah.
1: Some people be like that.
0: But, you know, he's one of those guys that's naturally skinny, so he's kind of got good DNA. He's not fat.
1: Yeah, there's like, I feel like there are certain genetic triggers for
0: sure,
1: whatever, cancer and da-da-da-da. And that's why there's some of these folks that live to be 100, and they're smoking and doing shots of whiskey and drinking beer, and other people just can't do it. And that's just the way it is. Is it fair? No.
0: What you calculating over there, girl?
1: I told you already. I'm changing the cost of a pack of cigarettes on my not smoking apps, so it updates how much money I save. Because I had it in there at $9.50.
0: I think you got to get up to around $10.50.
1: I did $10 just to be conservative.
0: Now, cigarettes are kind of considered gross.
1: Mm-hmm.
0: You know?
1: Yeah.
0: It just is the way it is. It's gross. Totally. Yes, except like France. Now, I think in Europe, they smoke on the regular. Like one thing, I think in France, you have you're strolling through it.
1: All of Europe.
0: A nice cobblestone street in France. Say, gay old Paris. I'll throw you a bone with the gay old Paris. And you'd be sitting at a cafe. I think it's pretty routine to take a bite of a croissant and then puff a cigarette. I think that's how they do it over there.
1: Literally get all of your information from movies.
0: I do.
1: It's remarkable.
0: I think I saw that in The Italian Job.
1: Right. Completely. It's something else, dude.
0: Or is it a baguette? I can't even be sure.
1: Two different things.
0: But I think Europe, they're just like, psh, we're skinny. We ain't got to even worry about it.
1: And a lot of them roll their own.
0: Ah.
1: Like that was when we were over in Ireland, these broads. In the champagne tent, be hammered. And they're drunk and they're rolling cigarettes. I was like, that's a skill set.
0: Yep.
1: Yeah. And they'll be like, it was crazy.
0: I wonder if the people I see smoking at a bar are the I only smoke when I drink people.
1: There's a lot of those people.
0: Yeah. Mm-hmm. I think that's that percentage.
1: Mm-hmm.
0: How do you feel about cigar smoke?
1: It's fine in moderation, but
0: right.
1: Like when we were at the Deadwood Tobacco
0: Too much.
1: Company.
0: I agree. You can't even see.
1: Do you remember how swolled my eyes were the next day?
0: You can't even see. Like, you were a trooper, I'll give you that.
1: Dude, I could barely open my eyes. That. My eyelids were like an inch thick. I think I died.
0: I'm surprised. We were at the Deadwood the Deadwood Tobacco. That probably took 3 years off our life.
1: Probably.
0: God, was it smoky in there. When you're in Sturgis Week, and you're at a place called the Deadwood Tobacco Company.
1: Oofda.
0: And there's no ventilation.
1: I will never forget that as long as I live.
0: Wow. Yeah, that was... I'm surprised Dixie Duncan kept playing. Somebody's like, I can't breathe! Yeah, that was a rough one. They're moving, by the way, this week, I think.
1: Oh, I thought they had moved already.
0: Nope, I think it's this week. They're moving into their new building.
1: Good for them.
0: They're above ground. They're coming out of their hole, and they're going to be up in a brick repurposed building there on the main drag. Or a corner building right there on the main drag.
1: So cool.
0: Yeah, I'm pretty pumped. So I'm sure we'll have to check it out. Get back in there and tape our show. I can't wait. If they'll have us. So there you go. Smoking.
2: See you.
0: Vaping and dipping.
1: Oh, the cha.
0: Probably some...
2: Give me another pouch of chaw, woman. Daddy needs some chaw.
0: We should get that, we should endorse dip. Get some of that dip endorsement money.
1: Ugh.
0: Traffic brought, JJO Traffic brought to you by Copenhagen. Don't swallow it, dumbass. Just suck on it. And now traffic.
1: I'll give you $5 if that's how you intro every traffic this morning.
3: They both tested negative. Unfortunately, it was an IQ test.
4: roasted.
3: Get up to no good.
5: You dumb idiot.
3: Johnny and

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0: Your day starts off like this. It's all uphill from here.
1: He is absolutely right.
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0: Discussing the big issues of the day. A round table of intellectual giants. Oh, wait. This is JJO.
1: Here we go.
2: 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It's showtime.
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0: Get up to no good.
1: Ready. 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
0: Johnny and D.
5: Starts right now.
0: Starts now. JJO.

0: everybody. Johnny to be you're a very mad town. You're very mad today. Here on Thirsty Thursday. Today on the show. You just can't write Coyote Attack on the board and expect me to react in some calm fashion.
1: Yeah.
0: My God.
1: Scary.
0: Is this you personally this morning?
1: Very scary. No, but it is in Madison.
0: All right. All right. Every time I throw my garbage into the dumpster, work dumpster, I feel like there's going to be a coyote attack back there. Like God's going to pay it forward because I'm abusing our dumpster privilege. We got there pizza for Thursday. And it's burger day. Oh, my Lord. Oh, that's easily rectified. Where am I going to get a burger today? I might grill one.
1: Yeah, do that.
0: I might just keep it at home today, man. My water feature. Burger day. Burger day. Burger day.
1: Jesus Christ.
0: Man, do I dare try a new burger somewhere?
1: Wow.
0: Dare I?
1: What if it sucks?
0: I know.
1: That's always the...
0: I know.
1: Gamble.
0: I realize that. What do I want to get a burger? And then I think there's a fake it eight. I think somebody wants to do a fake it eight.
1: Mm-hmm.
0: Seems to be a surge in activity on the fake it eight
1: these
0: days.
1: A whore surge.
0: I don't know what's happening or what's causing it. Could be the heat. I'm not sure. Weather today, decent, I think. I think we're okay. Going to have a little less of a warm-up, but still 80 degrees. Some clouds and sun. Looks pretty good. Looks pretty good. 83 tomorrow, and then the weekend is not bad. Of course, Saturday's going downhill. Cloudy and 77, but 82 and nice on Sunday. Of course, I was going to get the Harley out on Saturday. Of course, there's a chance of rain, you idiots. All right, what else we got? Calm down, everybody. Just calm down. No need for screaming and ranting. How's the tub?
1: It's awesome. I have to wait until this afternoon to use it.
0: It's got
1: to
0: be killing you.
1: Shower. Yes. I know.
0: Oh.
1: You'll find out. I'll let everybody know. I'm very excited.
0: So excited.
1: Very, very excited.
0: You should sell tickets to it.
1: I don't know about that.
0: Put out a charcuterie board. you missed a spot. Mm.
1: Well, there's going to be a cooter out, but
0: Jesus Christ. I swear to God, when you said you found a Pocahontas doll under the old tub, I swear to God, that door somehow came open and a cold breeze blew through the studio. I'm telling you.
1: It's creepy. I guess it's a Mulan doll or something. I don't know. My Disney from the 90s. And it's weird. So, like, obviously that's not from any time we live there. And the people before us and I have kids. So, yeah, it's a...
0: Somebody should have effed with you. Whenever you put a tub in... Put a doll underneath it with a little note that says, whoever shall find this shall die a grisly death.
1: I was like, oh, God.
0: We'll drown in a grisly death.
1: Mm-hmm. No, kind of creepy, huh?
0: And an old guy will come to your door and says, I am here to, you have come to vanquish me with your Pocahontas doll. I say, I protected it like the grail.
1: That's very weird.
0: That is a weird A turn of events, man.
1: Yeah, yeah.
0: Did you dream about it?
1: No. No, I'm excited, though. We're getting everything ready for camping with the horses for the weekend. So we're going to be dirty and hot. So the first shower in the new shower from Bath Planet in Madison is going to be...
0: All right, let me get this straight.
1: Very dirty.
0: Let me get this straight. Any concerns you have about a voodoo doll cursing your family for 100 years has been balanced out by the fact that you're going to be in there shaving your junk in a very nice new shower. Is that what you're saying?
1: Yeah, 100%. I'm so not worried.
0: Well, I think you have it backwards, but that's just me.
1: Not worried at all.
0: What if the curse of the doll is your pubic hair grows at it? Three times the rate. Thrice the rate on a daily basis.
1: No. That would be terrible. That would be a terrible curse. Oh, my God. Well, there's only one way to find out. I'll let you know.
0: There's only one way to rock.
1: Yeah.
0: All right. Well, good. Good.
1: Yeah.
0: Well, enjoy that shower, man.
1: Oh, my God. We are.
0: Well, the rest of us are still throwing out a hip, stepping over a tub.
1: Yeah.
0: Enjoy that walk-in.
1: I've been ready to get rid of that damn tub since we moved in. So, hot diggity dog. It finally happened. So, if you go to TrueHomeInc.com and you book your tub, just make sure you mention D from JJO and you can get $750 off your day of install. So, pa-pow.
0: Would you get the Galena?
1: Galena.
0: That's so old school. I like
1: it. I know. Pretty sure that's what it was called.
0: We're just randomly naming bathtubs after cities in Iowa, I guess. It's really weird.
1: There's one that was like Odyssey.
0: Can I have the Des Moines? Is the Des Moines sold out? Or the Cedar Rapid Brown? You have the Davenport? That'd be great. No, man. That's nice. I don't know. I guess they say, Mike tells me that when you want to sell a house, unless you only have one bathroom, it doesn't matter. But you should have one tub in one bathroom.
1: Oh, yeah.
0: That seems to be the math when you're trying to keep everybody happy.
1: Yeah.
0: To maximize your profits.
1: Yeah, we only got one.
0: Yeah, so it doesn't matter what you put in there. All right, man. All right. Well, I'm glad we got that settled.
1: Yeah. TrueHomeInc.com.
0: What else we got here? Oh, yeah, there's your... Yeah, okay. We can talk about coyotes later. That's why we kill coyotes. Anyway, talk about it later.
1: There was a little coyote poppers on the interstate.
0: Oh, no.
1: Yeah.
0: They get hit?
1: Yeah.
0: Oh, no.
1: I mean, it wasn't popper, but it was...
0: Yeah. One or several?
1: One.
0: No. Right.
1: And I don't know. It was just some...
0: Yeah, coyote attack.
1: Yeah, there's... You know, something about, you know, you see a deer on the interstate, you're like, oh, that sucks.
0: Because yeah.
1: You see the...
0: Well, first you probably think it's a cat, and then you're like, ah!
1: Dog ears, and you're like, oh.
0: Yeah. Well, it's better than seeing a human lay there, like everybody driving by.
1: Thanks, John. You're right. It sure is. Thanks for the perspective.
0: Police, we've been driving around that body for 3 days now.
1: For Christ's sake.
0: So, police clock driver going 93 near UW-Madison campus.
1: Holy smokes.
0: That's over at, where's this at? It's Campus Drive. That's over by the hospital.
1: Mm, yeah.
0: It's where, and I know that stretch because you've got, there's nowhere for a cop to go there. That's why you do that, which is funny because there is a cop sitting there. No, you're like between, what is it? Like between the hospital and where university turns off off a campus. You've got like a mile drag strip right there because no cop. Well, where's the cop sit? I don't even know where. I don't know how. We're 93 in a 35.
1: Jeez. That's instant. Don't you instantly get revoked?
0: Officers recorded the top 10 speeds during that time. The fastest driver standard for reckless driving and racing. So another driver was clocked at 77.
1: They was racing.
0: Operating without a license. Third driver hit 60. Set it for an improper right turn. Operating while intoxicated. Jesus, what's going on Campus Drive? Remaining seven drivers were clocked between 55 and 57. Well, that's normal. I mean, that's not speeding. Who's not doing 55 and a 35? Not in a neighborhood, but that's not a neighborhood.
1: Right.
0: That's an open four-lane mini interstate over there.
1: I try not to do that over there because 20 over is you're in trouble.
0: Yeah. 20's bad. 20's the big dog. 20 is execution time.
2: Police are asking drivers to slow down safely.
0: I've probably caught myself speeding over there. It's like a natural... You're looking around, it's like, oh, it's like an oasis. This is like a drag strip over here. All right, man, 93. Oof, 93. I don't know if the town and country can go 93. Maybe downhill.
1: Let's find out. Let's go find out.
0: The town and country. What else we got going on here? What other news? What's going on?
1: I'm looking back at texts from yesterday. Some Sonics or some Costcos do have car washes.
0: Oh, they do?
1: Mm-hmm.
0: Okay.
1: Yeah. And Joey Chestnut, a fan approached Joey for a handshake. He pulled the man forward and struck the man across the face with an open hand.
0: Oh.
1: Joey just said he was drunk and had no memory of the altercation. Okie dokie. La Hacienda's tableside guacamole is to die for. There you go.
0: I've had some good guac at Chipotle. What I'm thinking of, Chipotle?
1: Yeah. Yeah, sure. Yeah,
0: decent. Go find a guacamole hamburger today at Tipsy Cow or something. You know, one of the messiest burgers I've ever had in my life is at Tipsy Cow.
1: Man, Tipsy Cow's got some good grub, dude.
0: They do it's actually some of the best in town. They actually do a double smash with bacon and an egg that looks like a train wreck, but it's one of the best effing things you'll ever eat in your life.
1: I know. Sometimes the messy burgers
0: are where it's at, dude.
1: Not all the time.
0: I want it all over the place.
1: Because sometimes it's like you don't want to be dealing with all that.
0: I want it on the ceiling. I want it on my pants.
1: But sometimes you're like, man, I just want a really messy burger.
0: Yeah, Tipsy Cow does a great job. Onion rings are
1: the
0: good.
1: The curds at Tipsy Cow.
0: Yeah. Yeah.
1: Legit, too.
0: Yeah. Man, it looks like we just settled the burger argument.
1: I guess so, bud.
0: Yeah, what's that? They use, what's the, starts with a K. Why can't I think of it?
1: Oh,
0: Nochi or whatever it's called. Well, how do you pronounce that?
1: I don't know.
0: I was watching a spelling bee last night. Anybody watching that?
1: Oh, riveting.
0: It actually is. So Christy and I, she kicked my ass, actually, at spelling contest. I know that's your shock face.
1: Another thing she dominates at.
0: It's really weird when you see, I didn't watch the end of it, we only watched an hour of it, but these kids, these 9-year-old mini geniuses, when you get the origin, that you do see a trend on how they, the cadence of, I'm going to sound like an idiot trying to explain it because I don't know what I'm talking about. But you start seeing it in certain countries. There is a cadence to O-U-O-A-Y-C-H, you know, all the things. You do start seeing. And there, generally, when you get the word, it's not as hard as you think it was. You don't watch the spelling bee?
1: I have watched the spelling bee. But I feel like you think it's not as hard as it you thought it was because it's right there in front of you now. Exactly. You know what I mean?
0: Exactly.
1: Yeah.
0: But it's just the little nuances that catch you. The A instead of.
1: For me,
0: things like that.
1: It's harder to do it out loud than to write it down. It's the not being able to write it down and see it. That's the.
0: Yeah.
1: I like to.
0: They were using words I didn't even believe were real words. It's really weird.
1: Like oh, now you're just making stuff up.
0: Yeah, the way they name, you know, birds and wheat and stuff all over the world. It's really interesting.
1: Wheat?
0: Well, a little more complicated than that.
1: The dump bar. I mean, come on.
0: Yeah, that's not even fair.
1: I mean, come
0: on. They're already retired. You can't even say the dump bar. They're already done.
1: Ferry crossing. It's tough because you have all these, you know, I mean, it's a big listening area.
0: It's almost unfair not to list all the great burgers around here.
1: Right.
0: It sucks to name the.
1: I mean, we'd have a whole 45 minute break about it.
0: Right. So I apologize.
1: There's so many good ones.
0: People we don't mention.
1: Yeah.
0: But support your local burger. Yeah, for sure. I was trying to find you some words from the spelling bee. Some of the ridiculous words. I can't even find them.
1: Man, I'm glad I wore a hoodie because it gets freaking cold in here.
0: Yeah, here you go. Here's some of them. See, I can't even pronounce these, so why would I even make you spell them?
1: How am I going to spell them if you can't pronounce them to me?
0: I mean, noon attack, gute pen, knadel, stick of my thea.
1: No.
0: Seraphine, bougainvillea, pisomophile. Not even real words. Man, you want a spelling bee trying to spell some of them kids' last name. There's a spelling bee on its own. Spell sarcophagus.
1: Sarcophagus?
0: Yeah, it's an easy one.
1: Is it?
0: Yes.
1: Easy.
0: It's just like it sounds.
1: It's easy because you're looking at it. Sarcophagus. Use it in a sentence.
0: Sarcophagus. Underneath your old bathtub was the sarcophagus of evil.
1: Does it start like how it sounds?
0: Yep.
1: With an S?
0: Yep.
1: Sar. S-A-R. C. Sarcophagus. S-A-R-C-O-P-H. Sarcopha. See, this is where I struggle not being able to write it down.
0: Yep.
1: S-A-R-C-O-P-H-A-G-U-S.
0: Done. My God, you're a freaking super genius.
1: But it's hard. I want to write it down. I need to write it down. My brain, I struggle with that. It's hard to do.
0: I'll give you one more. Spell vignette.
1: Oh, this is a tough one because my brain wants to mix it up.
0: See if you... See, this is where the A can be replaced by any stupid, silent, other idiot letter.
1: Is a bad one for me because I always look this up.
0: They never say it like it actually should sound. It should sound like vignette.
1: Yeah. V-I-G-N-E-T-T-E.
0: Yep. Yep, that's exactly right. Is it? Spell fart. And those are just the words I know, so I can't give you anything else.
1: My goodness. Way to go for those kids. Nice job. I don't know how that's ever going to help you in life, but good on you.
0: Well, it's

0: Right.
1: Right. Right. Well, it's something to do when you're in the fifth grade. What else are you going to do?
0: Mm-hmm. I mean,
1: it's not like you got a job or anything.
0: Yet.
1: It's not like you're ever going to have a job, for crying.
0: Oh, hey.
1: Oh, geez. I don't even know if those kids were real last night. I have no idea. I don't even want to know.
0: AI kids.
1: So dumb. So dumb. Ultimate Landscaping, if you're looking for an outdoor paver producer, someone who does outdoor art, you can get a hold of Tim and Sarah, Ultimate Landscaping, and going to Sturgis with us this year.
0: Hello. Yeah. Oh, and happy belated birthday, Tim.
1: Oh, happy birthday, dudes. That's cool. We're going to have one of our pre-band show parties at their camper. We just don't know which one yet. Could be Sammy Hagar. Could be somebody else. Who knows? If you're looking for an outdoor piece of art off your back of patio deck, look no further at Ultimate Landscaping, WI. .com, and you can see their work. Tim Sarah on every job. They get it done right. They just push the little paver in there just right. Just pound on it a little bit. And it moves with the earth, so your paver is there longer than a cement pad. Man, I was thinking about pavers. I was thinking about when I was in San Juan, old San Juan in Puerto Rico. You know what the streets are down there? And they've been there for 100 years.
0: What are they?
1: Pavers.
0: Oh, is that what they are?
1: Yeah, they still drive on them.
0: Yeah, I like the San Juan look.
1: I know. Isn't it cool?
0: Mm-hmm.
1: And I was thinking of those. I was thinking of when we were Ubering around the island in January, how still great those streets are. I mean, you know, they're a little bendy. They've been there 100 years. But still, for the most part, they don't replace them. They're just there forever. So, yeah, if you're looking for something that's going to generationally last and something you can do artistically. And, and that includes different brick sizes, too. Different paver sizes. So you can really make something, make a splash. Somebody pull it up to your house in your driveway. If you want to coordinate your outdoor back patio with your driveway, you could do that as well. Retaining walls. All the things that come together. Outdoor kitchens. Yeah, just unlimited. Go check out their website. 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Ultimately, it will. And your paver's just going to sit there and just smile at you year round. You ain't got to do anything. You ain't got to cover it. You ain't got to seal it. You ain't got to do anything. Just last forever. There's no cleanup. There's no maintenance. There's no anything on it.
0: Set it and forget it.
1: Set it and forget it, my friend.
0: Oh, my God.
1: Set it and forget it. 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That's the Tim and Sarah guarantee, everybody. Whew. All right. First laugh, shall we? Shall we, Madtown? I'm working. Oh, Jerry Seinfeld over at the McDonald's. Let's see what he's doing.
2: Why is McDonald's still counting? How insecure is this company? 40 million, 80 jillion, billion, zillion, killion, tillion, million, tillion. Is anyone really impressed anymore? Oh, 89 billion sold. All right, I'll have one. I'm satisfied. Who cares? I would love to meet the chairman of the board of McDonald's and just say to him, look, we all get it. Okay, you've sold a lot of hamburgers, whatever the hell the number is. Just put up a sign, McDonald's, we're doing very well. Anyway, we are tired of hearing about every one of them. What is their ultimate goal? To have cows just surrendering voluntarily or something? Showing up at the door, we'd like to turn ourselves in, we see the sign. We realize we have very little chance out there. We'd like to be a happy meal, if that's at all possible.

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1: Hell yeah. 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
0: Sounds like I can eat as much as I want and no one's going to judge me.
1: I wouldn't go that far. We're judging you. All you got to do is show up at the Moon Bar and you're in the Lilac Sound Lounge.
0: Yeah, you can go get music all day in the 608, but we got to park your butt at the Moon Bar for some serious 608 rock and roll Monday, June 8th.
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0: Still eating. Still over here. Still eating.
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1: 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And then if you have Santa money, I just want you all to know you have until the end of June to spend your Santa money. So please do that. Otherwise, it's just gone. And then why did you do that? Come on now. We are in graduation season.
0: Stop yelling at me. God, where did I put my Santa butt?
1: We are in graduation season, and the Diamond Center is a great place to go and get the grad in your life an amazing, customizable, super unique gift. 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And keep in mind, no matter what you buy at the Diamond Center, it's going to be under that free lifetime warranty umbrella. Kids are hard on stuff. They ruin things. I know this. So if it gets a wonky clasp or they, you know, whatever, they break it in some way, shape, shape, or form. 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
10: Ample sunshine expected today, with daytime highs approaching 77. Winds out of the northeast, 8 to 15 miles per hour. Partly cloudy skies tonight. Lows dip down to about 49. High temperatures reach up to 82 tomorrow. Sunshine mixed with clouds at times. I'm Weatherology meteorologist Paul Trombley. Currently, it's 57 degrees.
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0: And I just don't want to have anyone else have to go through what I've gone through. It's very scary, traumatizing.
1: Here you can see some of the bruising and swelling. Oh. Jeff Marks says as the days have passed, it's gotten worse.
0: My belief is they were probably after the dog. And I was just collateral damage. Mm-hmm.
1: Jeff was walking his dog around 9 p.m. last Wednesday when he says the first coyote lunged at his mastiff. He says his dog went to protect them, but spun him around, causing him to lose balance. Then he says two more coyotes jumped on his back and he fell.
0: And I started kicking and flailing and yelling. And the first one took a little snip from my dog and yelped and took off.
1: He says his dog, Bruce, scared off the other two coyotes. Mark says the encounter happened behind me. He says it's common for him and his neighbors to see coyotes in the area because most homes have large wooded backyards. UW wildlife professor David Drake says Marks was likely walking by an active coyote den.
2: When a coyote sees an animal that it perceives as a possible threat, whether it's a threat or not, they're going to go investigate, and especially when they have pups in the nearby vicinity.
1: Drake says dens are seasonal. Once pups are mobile, the den is abandoned.
2: The coyotes are not interested in being aggressive to people. They're not encountering us any more than they have to, be it in Madison or someplace out in the country.
1: In Madison, I'm Renee Aldana.
3: Dude, what in the...

0: Dude, there had to be pups, first of all.
1: Yeah.
0: Because what coyote's going after a mastiff? For cry out.
1: Yeah, that the solution seems to be a bigger dog.
0: you know what I mean?
1: Really all you got to have.
0: Oh, my God. that dude's an older gentleman. He's lucky that he's didn't hurt himself worse.
1: Yeah, right.
0: You know, that's for sure. But I would assume the time, you think time of day played a role there, too?
1: At what time of the day was it?
0: 9 p.m.
1: Ah, 9 p.m.
0: Yeah.
1: Yeah, I don't, the people, the human attack, you don't hear of. You hear the little chihuahuas get carried off.
0: Right, but not a...
1: Not the dude.
0: Or a mastiff,
1: yeah. They're pretty good at sizing up their prey. Much like I was in my 20s at Mendota Beach Club.
0: Yeah, so it definitely just sounds like by a den.
1: Right.
0: Pups were... nearby, that sort of thing.
1: They are stealthy, aren't they? You don't even know what den's there. Holy cow.
0: I know. Yeah.
1: Yeah. But yeah, small dogs. I mean, that's got to look like a Scooby snack to those guys.
0: Right. I'm just glad he's okay. His dog seems to be okay. Everybody's okay. Just as scary as hell.
1: Yeah, yeah.
0: And he does have a lot of bruising. So then I worry about clots with the old people. Yes. Stance on coyotes. Go. How do you feel about coyotes?
1: What?
0: How do you feel about coyotes?
1: Are you talking to me?
0: Yeah. Who the hell else am I talking to? Jesus Christ.
1: Thank you for noticing. Thanks. What was the question again?
0: What's your stance on coyotes?
1: Well, I don't know. I mean, I see a few when I lived in Mazo, rarely. And there's always, I think Wisco was a 365 a year hunting season. So they don't have any, there's no, you know, love lost on the coyote. It's either like lose a few goose and save the livestock and your pet. So I think they err on the side of taking the coyote out, and it seems to be working, but I don't know. Is there a coyote lovers club out there? I'm considering.
0: I'm sure there is, yeah. Dude. I'm sure there is.
1: Well, how do you feel about the lowly coyote?
0: Well, I mean, you know, they don't ask to be born coyote, but they definitely are a nuisance, and they need to be managed as such, and yeah, whatever we're doing seems to be doing okay. So, do what you will with that coyote, continue as such. I'm not here to tell you you're doing anything wrong.
1: Well, I mean, I always had a soft place in my heart for Wile E. Coyote, chasing a roadrunner, but... Some of my favorites.
0: He always tried so hard.
1: He was always like, I'm the super genius. But then giant dog eats my face. Yeah, not that smart.
0: Yeah.
1: So I don't know. There's some good ones in there. So two hair is too human. I always like it when the coyote get like his little math out. He drew up a little diagram on the anvil and how far fast it's going to fall at the right time.
0: He had perseverance. I'll give Wile E. Coyote that.
1: Poor coyote. Not very smart.
0: Well, he tried. He tried, and I felt like he wasn't... Was he dumb? He could write, and he could do math.
1: You got to give him some credit.
0: So I feel like he was smarter than your average coyote.
1: He's using his talents.
0: Yeah, right.
1: Somewhere.
0: You know, if I ran into a coyote that could write and do math, I'd be like, you're pretty smart. So, yeah, I don't know.
1: But you think he, after getting an anvil on his, landing on his head 6 times, he'd go after something a little fatter and slower instead of like the fastest thing on earth.
0: Yeah, I know. I thought that too. And I was like, maybe you should move on. But I think there was also, you know, so he was like, well, I've started this job. I'm going to finish it. Yeah.
1: And maybe it was the only damn thing out there. They're out in the middle of it.
0: Yeah, they're in the middle of nowhere. Yeah.
1: Desert. So
0: they keep the rabbit population down. Good. Yeah.
1: Sure.
0: That's
1: all
0: good.
1: Right. Yeah.
0: I do hate rabbits. Mm-hmm.
1: I guess. I just don't see them much, so I don't. I
0: do like the sound of them. I think when they're howling at each other.
1: Yeah, but we seem to err on the side of less coyotes.
0: Yeah, I feel like that's okay. But, don't you think so?
1: But, there's a reason you don't see them. I mean, they're smart as hell. this version is, anyways.
0: Yeah.
1: Or they seem to be. But, yeah, I don't know. Unless you're throwing food at them, How do you know there's a coyote den there? Let me see. I got some coyote experts.
0: Oh.
1: All right. Hi. Hello.
2: It's a good way to get rid of coyote. You know what that is?
1: What's that?
2: Set the roadrunner loose.
1: Ah.
0: See?
1: Late on that one. Hi, how's it going?
3: Yeah, Johnny, you got to kill every coyote you see.
1: Well, that seems to be the how we think here in this state.
3: Yeah, I mean they are absolutely good for nothing. They're only bad. There's no upside to having them at all.
1: Right. Yeah, they're.
3: Yeah.
1: What's a rabies situation with a coyote? I mean, you get bit by a coyote.
0: I find that hard to believe. There has to be something. There's a reason they're in our ecosystem.
1: Well, so they eat. Well, they eat rabbit, geese. What's wrong with a bunch of rabbits running around? They don't attack.
0: Fleas.
1: Huh?
0: Fleas.
3: Well, to me, they're a parasite. I mean, if you do the research on them.
0: They act as natural pest controllers and manage rodent populations. They limit smaller predators like foxes and raccoons. Then that helps bird populations thrive.
1: It just seems like
0: they help curb the spread of deadly zoonotic diseases.
1: All right.
3: Well, the problem with coyotes is nothing controls them but us.
0: So, right. So killing them all isn't the answer, but definitely keeping the population in check is a good idea.
3: Yeah. Yeah, you know, if they were more like a game animal and they were there was kind of more of a reward for getting them or, you know, if there was a more sporting way to enjoy curbing their population. Yeah, but they're just rotten animals. I mean, I've shot my share and they are they're stinky. They're smelly. You don't want to get them anywhere near your house.
0: Yeah,
3: they're just, you know, full of bugs and fleas and. And they're just bad.
0: Yeah.
1: Well,
3: my opinion anyway. There's a lot of people feel the same way, especially the people that, you know, as we move closer to their territory, they become a problem, you know.
0: Right.
3: It's if they were just off in the woods and we weren't anywhere near them, you know, I'm sure, you know, we wouldn't have the facts that we do for the damage they do. But. They're pretty bad, especially sportsmen really hate them because of just all the animals that they kill, you know?
0: Mm-hmm.
1: All right. Yeah, this is just one of those. How many times do you hear this? I mean, there's people go through their lives and you don't even see a coyote. You ever seen a coyote? Yeah.
0: Me?
1: Yeah.
3: Me?
1: Yeah.
3: Oh, yeah. I've taken quite a few of them during hunting season. Yeah.
1: What do you do? Do you wrestle them? Do you shoot them? What do you do with them?
3: Huh? Well, every one that I've taken with my bow and arrow.
1: All right.
0: Oh, wow. Look at you.
3: Yeah. Well.
0: That's pretty.
3: What did Napoleon Dynamite say? Girls like guys with skills. Bow and skills, none but skills. That's me.
0: All right.
1: All right, man. Awesome. Thanks. I appreciate it.
0: Have a good day.
1: All right. Super. That's funny.
0: All right. Well, good luck out there. Watch out for them dang coyote dens, I guess. Finger in the news and fisting the facts. I'm Biatch.
4: 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Stage is set. 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

0: 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The Bridges Golf Course. Are you going to, let me put this, how can I put this romantically? Are you going to be working that dirty hole this year?
1: Oh, me? Yeah. Yeah. Oh, yeah.
0: Good, good.
1: Hole 10.
0: 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Yeah, be all kinds of goofy shenanigans at the JJO. Your Flies Open at the legendary Bridges Golf Course. And what happens at the Bridges should really stay at the Bridges. So we'll see you there for that. Grab one of those real quick. All right, Biatch, what are you working on over there? You got some stuff or what?
1: Let's talk about settling.
2: Good morning. Starting off with no problems on the interstates or Beltline for your Thursday drive-in. Not bad on John Nolan and no issues on East Washer downtown and other main routes are at the posted speeds. No crashes or delays. With your JJO traffic, I'm Stacey Kay.
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3: 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You hear it fourth.

0: It's a belly rubber. A new survey of over 40,000 Americans reveal that 33% of adults feel that they compromise their standards when choosing their current romantic partner.
1: Oh, my goodness.
0: Well, 28% believe that their partner settled for them.
1: Oof. Ouch. Reality. Reality.
0: Women were more likely than men to report settling at 35% versus 31%. Young adults aged 25 to 34 show the highest doubts about long-term compatibility, with 41% questioning whether they chose the right partner. Psychologists say settling means overriding core values, long-term needs, or genuine attraction to stay in a relationship. And attribute the gender gap to women being more emotionally introspective and carrying greater responsibility for relationship maintenance. Adults over 45 were least likely to feel like they settled, reflecting greater self-awareness and emotional regulation. Oh, emotional regulation. How does it work? How do you think that Christy settled for you?
1: Completely.
0: Right.
1: Jesus Christ, she's a third of my age. I have no idea what she's doing. I think she lost a bet to somebody. I have no idea. Did she settle? No, we didn't have a criteria. It just happened. I don't, there was some chemistry. I'm saying trying to think of what I do that she absolutely hates. There's a nice compromise all the way across the board there. There's really nice. She goes out with my stupid idiot friends, and I go out with her lovely friends who throw some cool parties every year. I get along great with them.
0: Mm-hmm.
1: You know, I know I get the stink eye because I'm 100 years old, but I don't care anymore. Mostly they judge me on my minivan, and I hear them whispering off in the corner.
0: The town and country.
1: Yeah, the TNC.
0: They're not judging you for your 13 hours at the casino.
1: you don't have to tell everybody everything all the time. All the time. And it's 15 hours if we're going to really. No, I don't know. Did anybody settle? Not in our case. I don't think so.
0: Yeah.
1: I think it would have come out in the wash. Had we settled.
0: Mm-hmm.
1: I don't think 11 years would have went by. I think a couple of years would have went by and it would have been a little more friction. But how about you?
0: No, I don't think so. I don't think so because it was kind of like it was unintentional.
1: Yes!
0: You know what I mean?
1: Thank you!
0: So.
1: God, speak it. Speak the truth.
0: How did we get here?
1: Dude.
0: So.
1: I know, and that's kind of the fun part, right? The adventure,
0: yeah.
1: You know?
0: Yeah, yeah, yeah.
1: The mystery. You need a little mystery in love and all the good things.
0: Yeah, and it's pretty great.
1: I don't question it. I'm just happy it works.
0: Yeah.
1: Because sometimes when it's work, it sucks. When it's work, that's when things.
0: Yeah, and
1: when one person's working a lot harder than the other person, I'll tell you.
0: Got a couple of my friends are in relationships like that where it's just like you watch them going through it and you're like, dude, it shouldn't be this hard, man.
1: Right.
0: Take it from someone that's been through it and it was hard. Like, it doesn't have to be. Like, every day you shouldn't be like it should be your respite, right? Like, it should be like that's the person you go to make things easy, not the person you go to and you're like, ugh, here we go again, you know? So, I don't know.
1: Yeah, but beyond that, no matter what, Christy collects her gems. I have my beer can collection, but when we kiss, fireworks. Fire, not a drone show. I'm talking about a full-blown, full-on fireworks show. How about it? Man, oh, man. You will never understand the joy of kissing me.
0: Thank God. Thank God. Please don't.
1: Get your tongue out. Get the tongue out. I prefer a little mystery in life. I prefer to break it down.
0: If Christy is a third of your age, does that make her 13? Everybody's confused about your age.
1: She was 13 when she started listening to me on the radio, but we don't talk about that at parties. But yeah, it works out all right. The math checks out.
0: Doesn't everybody's confused.
1: Well, the state of Wisconsin says the math checks out.
0: She didn't settle, but she did lower her standards.
1: There's always that. I mean, you know, she's not afraid to say, tell me I smell after, you know, a couple of days of golf and all the things.
0: Mm-hmm.
1: No, it's nice. You know it when you got it. It's nice.
0: Yeah.
1: And I wish and hope for my kind of joy for you. I will tell you that.
0: Totally.
1: I wish you my kind of success.
0: No. Yeah. I wish everybody could find it.
1: Yeah.
0: All right. Today is National Brisket Day. Are you a fan of brisket?
1: You know I'm a fan of brisket. And burnt ends. I love brisket.
0: I made my first brisket over the weekend.
1: Did you really?
0: With my friend Adam. What up? And it was his first brisket, too. And I have to say, we freaking nailed it. It was like 6 months of research that went into it.
1: Only Toledo.
0: Well, we both had briskets in our freezer and we're like, well, I've never made one. Have you made one? And he was like, no. And so we were going through trying to figure out how we wanted to do it. And we wanted to do different things. So then we were picking what we wanted to do. And then we were like, well, what weekend should we do it? When should we do it? So we decided to do it Memorial Day weekend. So it was 6 months in the making. And man, it turned out freaking fantastic. Yeah, is there a better cut? I don't know. Every year on May 28th, National Brisket Day celebrates one of the 9 prime cuts of beef. Presents the opportunity to enjoy a delicious cut of beef in a variety of ways. Just make sure to cook it slow and long. A brisket comes from the breast or lower chest of beef or veal. Mm-hmm. Not a fan of veal. When prepared correctly, it renders both flavor and tenderness. Brisket is a tough and relatively inexpensive cut of meat and requires some patience to cook in order to reach maximum tenderness.
1: Slow roaster, my friend.
0: When selecting brisket, select a well-marbled cut of meat. The fat will keep the brisket moist and add flavor to the final product. Always season it well and give it a darker seal to seal in the juice.
1: Yeah, I think it's the most flavorful. Yeah. Mm-hmm. Break them tendons down and just let it melt in your mouth, man. Boom.
0: So it is also National Hamburger Day and National Beef Burger Day. So if you want to smush all of this together, get a burger with a slice of brisket on top.
1: Now you're talking.
0: You know?
1: Gosh. Jeez.
0: So.
1: All right, man. Good. That's a hot take.
0: Yeah. Obviously, I'm sure many of you know plenty of good places to get a burger. Text them in, and we'll read them off throughout the show.
1: Please
0: How
1: do.
0: About that?
1: Please do.
0: Your favorite place to get a burger. We'll go through those. Fingering the news and fisting the facts, I'm Biatch.

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1: Their coffee breath smells more like a coffee enema.
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1: Get up to no good. Johnny and D. Mornings, JJO.

0: 94.1 JJ Lilac with a V and Barely Human. And Johnny and the Biatch here. We're going to be at the Moon Bar 608 day with a Lilac. They're going to be there. It's not a day where you just randomly dial 608 numbers and ask if the fridge is running. That's not how it works. You get to go out, see the city, and help yourself to a little fun. Somebody says, you have fun? You go, yeah, jammed out with Lilac. We're going to be down there 6 to 10, open to the public, and you don't need a ticket or anything. Just walk on in. Breakfast up for purchase, full cash bar, and we supply the rock and kick off 608 day right at the Moon Bar.
1: Awesome. On
0: Monday, January 8th. I'm excited to see that band again.
1: Yeah.
0: I like those guys a lot. See what they're up to. They're very good at what they do. So hopefully they're going to jam out a lot all morning. All right. Some news coming up, Biatch.
1: Yeah. I definitely have some news coming up. Hold on. I want to go through some burger places first with people.
0: Oh, here we go.
1: Ryan says, Daily's Bar and Grill. I love that smash burger.
0: Yeah, it's a good burger.
1: Cabela's in Ridgefield used to have a legend burger. It was beef brisket on top of an elk patty. That sounds incredible. What the hell? Lisa says, Cottonwood Bar and Grill in Portage. Amazing burgers. And Wednesdays, they have gyros off the spit. What? Michael's Frozen Custard does an awesome mushroom and provolone. Jessica says, Traders and the Shed in Spring Green.
0: There you go.
1: Yeah. Tim from Ultimate Landscaping says, Ann's Farmington and Best Burgers and Prime Rib on Thursday. And Joe says, Cooper's Tavern in Madison. Excellent tasting, well-made burger. Well, there you go.
0: No wrong answer.
1: Yeah, right. It's burger day.
0: So no wrong answer. Love it, man. All right, cool.
1: Keep
0: it coming.
1: I got a Pokemon problem. Cool.
2: Good morning. Getting more crowded now, but so far the interstates and Beltline are moving along. But pockets of congestion are starting up. Brake lights on outbound John Nolan at Broome Street. No issues on

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12: This is made national news. I saw it earlier in the week, and I just kept getting pushed. I don't know why, but Wisconsin driver moved a road closed barrier and continued on their way, only to get their pickup truck stuck in freshly poured concrete.
13: Yeah. That picture ought to be on a T-shirt.
12: Aye, aye, aye. Entitlement. The

0: The Wisconsin Department of Transportation said on socials that the Milwaukee County drivers cemented their inability to adhere to signs by moving the barrier to the side and driving onto the wet concrete at the interchange of I-41, 894, and US 45 and National Avenue. The department shared a photo of the pickup with its tires almost completely submerged in the freshly poured concrete. A video from the scene shows police and road crews using heavy machinery to pull the truck out of its predicament. We got their little Nissan. Crews place barricades and signs for your safety in theirs. Please never remove or ignore a road closed or any other types of barriers, or this might happen to you. Yeah.
1: Couldn't that void your insurance claim?
0: Oh, yeah.
1: Cut you right out.
0: You're on your own.
1: What buddy. A jerk.
0: Yeah, you're dumb. And now everybody knows. West Palm Beach man broke into a Lake Park store to steal Pokemon cards. He used a chainsaw. Man, these Pokemon cards are crazy. I don't know if all y'all know about this. But yeah, like they'll come in, they'll be in a Costco and, people will be waiting at the door.
1: Really?
0: Yeah. And they go nuts for them. Mm. Like it's insanity. Give me PC two. I have, the owner of the store, his name is Mike. But this dude stole $12,000 worth of Pokemon cards.
2: He went home or wherever he went, came back about an hour and a half with a chainsaw, and just kind of walks like he knew exactly where to go. Opened the doors like he knew that we didn't have a lock on it, unfortunately. The good news is none of the glass was broken inside of the place, but they did indeed steal about between 10 to 15,000 in Pokemon cards. Unfortunately, we are getting targeted as trading card game stores, kind of like a jewelry store, because they know we have valuable inventory in the store.
1: Jesus.
0: Hey, I know. Who are you?
3: Hey, what are you in here for? Well, I chainsawed a place. Your whole family?
1: No, the chain on the door for my Pokemon cards. I'll get you some street cred in the Pokemon house.
0: Unreal.
1: Wow, that's crazy.
0: Yeah.
1: I had no idea.
0: Oh, yeah.
1: Didn't Jake Paul's brother sell a Pokemon card for like $15 million or something?
0: Well,
1: I saw a headline a couple of weeks ago.
0: Yeah, let's see.
1: I mean, like the card. Like
0: Logan Paul.
1: Logan Paul.
0: Is that the one?
1: How much was it?
0: He had the Holy Grail of Pokemon cards. $16.492 million. Dude, nah. Really?
1: Yeah, it was... I don't know Pokemon, so I can't even talk about it. Don't know anything about it. Is that a game, or was Pokemon a game? I don't even know what it is.
0: It was a show and a game.
1: A show and a game. I knew, yeah, the show. All right. Wow. All right.
0: Mm-hmm.
1: Was there a Pokemon phase at your house at any
0: time?
1: No.
0: Okay. No. There wasn't, so I don't know much about it. I just know that other people play Pokemon Go, and yeah, it's a big deal for all kinds of folks that you wouldn't even guess.
1: Well, that seems to be, I mean, if Logan Paul's paying $16 million for a card, didn't that kind of ruin it?
0: Sold it, sure.
1: So, but I mean, isn't that why idiots are taking chainsaws?
0: No, this is... I would assume it would be happening even if he wasn't, because no one's looking for a $16 million.
1: No, that's my point. Is it brings up the price of all the Pokemon cards?
0: Oh, that I don't know. I don't know how any of that works.
1: I don't know how any of it works.
0: But I do know, like, you can find valuable cards and sell them on eBay, just like baseball cards.
1: Yeah, I mean, some dipstick who thinks he's going to get rich by chainsawing, you know, breaking into the store.
0: Johnny's old ass calling him Pokemon.
1: Yeah, what do they call him? They're not Pokemon. What?
0: Pokemon.
1: Pokemon? Is it Mon?
0: Yeah.
1: Yeah. Well, my old ass don't care what you think, because I don't play kids' games. I'm a very serious adult.
0: It's the highest grossing franchise worldwide.
1: I'd rather use a chainsaw to break into a store to steal a chainsaw. That I could use. A Pokemon card I can't use.
0: Highest grossing franchise worldwide.
1: It is?
0: Yeah.
1: Oh, man. I thought that would have been Star Wars.
0: That's crazy.
1: That's insane.
0: So I guess that is why people are using chainsaws to break in.
1: Wow.
0: Yeah.
1: It seems like the card, the whole that whole card game is, or the card business is just insane.
0: I like that it's still a thing because it's a physical thing.
1: Yeah.
0: You know what I mean? Like, at least that.
1: Limited art.
0: Yeah.
4: Chainsaw's pretty subtle, too. Quiet.
1: Yeah, it shouldn't attract any attention. Yeah. Well, it's better getting stuck in the chimney like some guys at the guitar store here in Madison. But it's almost like it's like a. Whenever something gets that stupid that fast, I always think they're laundering money somehow or something's going on. I don't know. Something illegal's going on.
0: Well, it's been around for like 30 years.
1: Yeah.
0: Longer than that, probably. Yeah, let's see. Do, do, do, do.
1: Do,
0: do. 1996. Yeah, 30 years.
1: Wow. Some crypto bros dropping $16 million on a Pokemon card. Because he's bored. Because he's got everything. I love Pokemon. I'm going to start Pokemon. Would I get sued?
0: I don't know.
1: I'm going to put our faces on a Pokemon card and see if we can raise a dollar for lunch on National Burger Day.
0: Pokemon.
1: Pokemon, you guys.
0: Oh, no.
1: You guys.
0: Okay, this made me laugh because I remember. Older women having this drink when I was a kid. An alcoholic version of Fresca Hard, has hit stores. It's 4.6 ABV, only 99 calories per can, and zero sugar. And it's got a bunch of flavors, classic grapefruit, citrus. Y'all remember Fresca, right?
4: Yeah, sure.
1: Yeah, we drank. Yeah, my grandparents. God, that's all they drank.
4: Commercial had Fresca. Snow blowing around.
0: Yeah. Pineapple citrus, peach citrus, ooh, that sounds yummy, and watermelon citrus, and it's about $18 per 12-pack. Yeah, so, but this is a malt beverage. I would not do that. I would get a regular Fresca, pour some out, and put some vodka in it. Right? That's like the way the old brats used to do it. Yeah.
4: What's 4.6?
0: Right. Come on now. Put some hair on your chest. Now, they did release the vodka-based Fresca mixed canned cocktails a couple years ago. The malt beverage things I have, they don't do well with my guts, dude. You know, like there seems to be retribution paid later on. I don't know about you. Like I remember when the sparks and stuff came out, I was like, "That's not good. It's not good." So I tend to stay away from the malt beverages. But yeah, so they're saying that the hard Fresca is going to be the cocktail of the summer, and I was like, "What the hell are you talking about?
4: Trendy.
0: That was a cocktail of the summer in the '80s, man."
1: So that's what my grandparents were putting in the Fresca back in the day. I thought I was just having a nice refreshing soda.
4: My parents just drank a martini.
1: Yeah. On the credenza.
4: Glass of
1: they didn't
4: vodka.
1: Head out to the credenza or something or whatever they called it. Connor, now, what was the patio called? What was the indoor patio called back in the day? Not a credenza. Jesus. One of my
4: veranda?
1: Drunk. Veranda. Is that what it was? The veranda.
4: Yeah.
1: That's
4: I didn't
1: what
4: know there's going to be a quiz.
1: My grandparents had a great veranda.
0: We're very quizzy today.
4: Good.
0: Conrad said, if you take the grapefruit Fresca and add brandy, it tastes like an instant old fashioned.
1: Instant old fashioned. That sounds really good.
4: Why not have an old fashioned?
0: Johnny's saying Pokemon is the equivalent to grandmothers referring to every video game system as Nintendo's.
1: They're not Nintendo's? They're not all Nintendo's? I don't need another obsession in my life. I'm not going to start chasing Pokemon cards. I got enough stupid things in my life. Good for you guys. Good for you.
0: Okay. Burgers, the Dice, Oak Crest Burgers. Yep, for sure. There was one other one that came in. Maybe not. So there we go. Where's your favorite place to get a burger at, Paul? It's Burger Day.
4: Around here, Village View is good.
0: There you go. All right.
4: Over by the Glen Golf Course.
0: Mm-hmm.
1: Yeah. We used to go get burgers over there all the time. It's a great spot and it's a time capsule. I love that place.
4: Right.
1: You know who's got a good burger and he doesn't get enough credit for doing it is Babes. which used to be right down the road here on Schrader, but moved over to Vitense Golf Land. Have you been in Babes?
0: I have not since it's moved to Vitense.
1: So you should. I should take you to lunch down there. Lynn moved Babes over to Vitense, and they've got a full blown restaurant. And Lynn's there every day, and he's such a good egg. And because Babes used to be famous for their nachos.
0: Oh yeah, dude.
1: When we used to go down from the radio station, we'd be down there quite a bit. But he makes a. They got a double smash. It's fantastic, and like this. I'll be out there hitting that bucket of golf balls, dripping secret sauce on my golf shoes, home and hose myself off. But go down, say hi to Lynn, and try Babes if you haven't. If you're feeling nostalgic, go to Babes at Vitense. It's all good.
0: Oh, Chris says the Frontier Bar in Poinette has really good burgers at a good price.
1: Now you're talking.
0: Fingering the news and fisting the facts, I'm Biatch.
1: Great break. Now I'm starving. Yeah. Paul's here from AMS. What's going on, bud?
4: Well, you know, it's like everything's in full swing. So yesterday, Ted comes in the store to pay his bill on his brand new 65-inch Sony TV. He upgraded, he moved and got a new television and some additional surround sound equipment. Tom Walker stopped in 10 minutes later.
0: Oh, my gosh.
4: He blew up a sub that was like 11 years old, I think. It's too bad they didn't run into each other. And, what the heck. Jason was out helping do a customization of a frame for a, like, 77-inch television that's, like, 15 feet in the air in this super custom home. Jeff did a installation in the last 2 days. Actually took him about a day and a half. Older Lexus SUV. He installed a ZZ2 CarPlay upgrade so that the original equipment, large touchscreen radio, had wireless CarPlay now. He added a aftermarket amplifier and subwoofer to it with a level control up front and put a remote starter in it. So, you know, some of these, like a Lexus, of course, on the Toyota platform, you know, you don't need to sell the vehicle to get CarPlay and remote start. You just need to come to our store. We got it. And then the month of June will be a riot. We've got 4 vehicles scheduled for radar laser defense installation. This is a gentleman who has, you know, a nice collection of cars. And like I've said before, not as a license to speed, but more protectionary for you. To have these kinds of cars, insurance is nuts.
1: Guy could have used that on campus drive the other day.
4: Did you get a ticket?
1: 93 and a 35.
4: Oh,
1: yeah,
4: great.
1: Yeah, dummy.
4: Knucklehead. Anyways, I mean, it's just the full gamut's going on. We got a motorcycle in the shop that's going to be finished up this week. A new Soundstream wireless CarPlay in-dash unit. It fits in the exact opening of the 98 through 13 generation Harley Davidson, and it's got wireless CarPlay and a brilliant display you can see out in the broad daylight.
1: Super cool.
4: Yeah, and then Cicada speakers front and rear with a 4-channel Cicada amplifier. Almost a ditto of a system we did in a Road Glide last week, and you know the thing is that you can hear these things really well going down the highway. You know, when you're done, the Cicada is engineered to play very loud and very clear to overcome the noise floor of the bike.
1: Huh?
4: Right.
1: What?
4: Yeah. You know, and then, of course, we have a number of DSP installations scheduled coming down the road. And that's it. It's fun. I mean, everything from A to Z in mobile electronics going on.
1: You know,
4: right now.
1: I'll even double down. I mean, you know, when we're ripping across, you know, on the bikes, and I've got earplugs and foam, but just to keep the wind out, because I got a bad ear. I got a bad wheel. But I mean, even with, you know, what I've got, what you put in my bike, with foam in, it's still clear as day. I mean, it even cleans it up even more, if you can believe that.
4: It just lowers the noise floor altogether.
1: It sure does.
4: Bikes quieter.
1: Yep. And you get a more clear signal through my foam. So something to think about.
4: Sure. Yeah. So, good stuff.
1: Save your hearing, but enjoy your music at the same time. Yeah. How did it get to AMS, Paul?
4: Yeah, we even got a Jeep Unlimited, so that's getting front and rear speakers, amplifiers, subwoofer, new radio. So all things what they are, whatever your project is, stop in. We're open Monday through Friday, 8 to 5, right near the corner of PD and Verona Road, 608-274-7400, or find us at amsmadison.com.
1: You're an angel, Paul. Thanks for coming in, buddy.
4: Thank you.
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17: Weather. It's out there.
18: Ample sunshine expected today with daytime highs approaching 77. Winds out of the northeast, 8 to 15 miles per hour. Partly cloudy skies tonight. Lows dip down to about 49. High temperatures reach up to 82 tomorrow. Sunshine mixed with clouds at times. I'm weatherology meteorologist Paul Trombley. Right now, it's 59 degrees.
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0: 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Hot deals here. Got a hot deal here. $25 will get you 50. And so you're looking for a night out, little din-din. How about some axe throwing? What's up with everybody throwing axes all of a sudden?
1: Oh, man.
0: Like the new Panic Room. Everybody's out. I think I used to watch Lumberjack shows on Sunday on Wide World of Sports.
1: Oh, wow.
0: So you got Madison Axe in there. 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
1: I'm great.
0: Good, good.
1: Wow.
0: Good. What's going on?
1: How about pizza for Thursday?
2: Good morning. Peak traffic time now with pockets of congestion on the northbound interstate between 94 and 151 and on the westbound Beltline approaching the bridge in between Rimrock and Seminole Highway. Brake lights in the construction zone on John Nolan and on westbound K at 12. Plus the usual traffic light and construction congestion starting up downtown on East Wash Capitol Square and campus. Other main routes at the posted speeds. No crashes or delays. With your JJO traffic, I'm Stacey Kay.
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0: 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Pizza Hut announced the launch of its crispy parm pan pizza on Tuesday, a new offering built on the chain's original pan pizza base and topped with Parmesan cheese on the outer crust and extra cheese across the entire pie. 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
1: The original pan, that was good, man. Remember those.
0: Pizza Hut has positioned the new item under its Hut Crust platform. There you go. $10. Can't beat that.
1: Yeah.
0: Yeah, pan style, though. Man, that's a lot of bread.
1: Mm-hmm.
0: I do like the crispiness. It's just a lot. There is a big salmonella recall happening, too. FDA released a notice about powdered milk potentially contaminated with salmonella on April 20th. Then went to the Department of Agriculture's Food Safety and Inspection Service, FSIS. They released their own public health alert. And then that went on to the dairies people, California Dairies. They initiated the recall. Walmart, Target, QVC, Williams-Sonoma, all of them had frozen pizzas also sold at Aldi stores nationwide.
1: Yeah.
0: My goodness, it's a huge list of pizzas.
1: Yeah.
0: Various taco pizzas. It's a lot. You need to just go and look at it. Culinary Circle pizzas, Blackstone Ranch pizza seasoning, now we got croutons in there too.
1: I waxed off a sausage Great Value last week. Am I okay? Am I acting weird?
0: You appear to be fine.
1: Yeah, okay.
0: Now I found, this thing. You still got your bicycle? Do you ride your bicycle or no? Oh, no. Why are you laughing?
1: I haven't rode my Walmart $69 bicycle. Well, there's a really good experienced bicyclist here in the building, and she said, I'm probably going to die on it if I keep riding it. I showed her a picture of it, and she laughed at me.
0: Well, that woman is also doing crazy bicycling.
1: Yeah, she's jumping.
0: A mountain biker.
1: She jumps off stuff.
0: You're riding around the block. I think your $60 bike is fine for that.
1: I haven't ridden around the block in 2 years on that thing.
0: Okay. There is a cheese-themed bike ride. It's 60 miles. You think you could do that?
1: I don't know if my bicycle will make it, but that's all right.
0: It's my taint I worry about. You got to get that thing.
1: Yours is like leather by now. That's you got nothing to worry about. You're all grooved in. I can't even say that. What's a better way I could say that? It's the mileage. I'll put it that way. It's the mileage. Oh, God. I almost said something that would have got me banned from every radio station in America. It's the mileage. Okay? It's pretty. It's just the mileage.
0: Anyway, the headline is, take this cheese-themed bike ride for 60 miles of pizza farms, dairy shops, and creameries.
1: It looks good on paper.
0: It does look good on paper, unless, of course, you're lactose intolerant. It's home to a bike race called the Cheese Wheel Classic. It's pretty cool. I knew nothing about this. 60 miles. I'll post the article about it. I'm not doing 60 miles of bike riding. This person is.
1: I don't think I've ever done 60 miles in my life. Is this a Wisco thing?
0: Across, the hills and valleys of Monroe County.
1: Whoa, no kidding.
0: It says the ride is surprisingly easygoing, curving through the countryside and farmland.
1: That sounds kind of fun.
0: The path traverses a millennia-old landscape. I mean, I think you can drive it. Of topography that narrowly misses being flattened by ice age glaciers.
1: Whoa.
0: As I cycle, I lift my hand to wave to an Amish family. Rolling by their horse-drawn carriage. I hope the horse isn't too thin. Anyway, then I sneak my hand back into my pack to grab a salty boost from one of my favorite ride snacks, cheese curds. What's the matter?
1: The guy out there is so guilt-ridden. He goes out to the barn, secretly tunes into JJO, and the first thing he hears is catching hell about a skinny-ass horse. Man! He's like, can't the date just The Rock instead of playing the Metallica? I'm trying to call in to go to the Spheres. Yeah, there you go. There you go. Editorializing on the Amish. Jesus Christ. Can't catch a break. Man, those simple folks can't catch a break.
0: Well, I'm just saying, I've seen a lot of thin horses out there.
1: I know.
0: Thin, overworked Amish horses. I've seen them. All right. Anyway, the Home Dough Bike Race called the Cheese Wheel Classic, where the winners get a wheel of cheese and cycling routes that link multiple cheese destinations, creameries, pizza farms, and cheese-focused cafes. That sounds pretty neat. I don't know if y'all have ever heard of the Cheese Wheel Classic, but that's a thing.
1: The Cheese Wheel Classic. Mm-hmm. And that's pretty cool. That's a great idea.
0: Yeah.
1: Yeah, there's some great, what do they call those roads? What do they call the designated roads? Antique roads? No, the rustic road.
0: Yeah, some rustic
1: nice, road. There's some nice rustic action out New Glarus Way down there. Very pretty country. God, is that nice down there.
0: Swiss Cheese and Spotted Cow Bike Tour. That's an annual 5-day cycling trip. It starts at $1,300 a person. You know that one.
1: What is this now?
0: Swiss Cheese and Spotted Cow Bike Tour. And that covers 60 miles across Wisconsin and recommended for intermediate riders. The tour is capped at 50 participants, cycle to hotels, and multiple cheese-focused stops.
1: Mm-hmm.
0: Do you know that?
1: I would rather just drive to Bailey's Run and sit down and drink a couple bottles of wine and listen to the band.
0: Yeah. I suppose that would be, I mean, if you're a cyclist, that would be fun.
1: Yeah.
0: 5-day cycling trip.
1: Yeah, fantastic. That's a pretty,
0: man, I don't know if I can do 5 days of cheese eating. No, Jesus Christ. No,
1: but, that's
0: like a 1-day thing.
1: Pretty, feels like a bargain. It's not camping, is it? As long as it's a hotel.
0: Why is Dangerous Amish Guy Italian?
1: Yeah. He took a wrong turn at Albany or something. I don't know.
0: I'm just out here to listen to Metallica.
1: Jebediah. I don't know. Yeah, I'm cross-referencing. How's an Amish guy talk? I don't even know. Talk like an Amish guy.
0: I don't know.
1: Well, you know?
0: Don't they have like a
1: old school European cadence or something? I mean, we're all from the same tribe, right?
0: I don't know. Don't they just talk normal, like Wisconsin accent?
1: No, I think they're a little slower.
0: Well, John, we don't need to comment on that.
1: Yeah, I don't know. Have to do some research. I'll go out and visit some Amish, see what they sound like.
0: I don't know if they want you to roll up on them.
1: Head out to Gay's Mills and see what's going on out there.
0: Can you be straight and go to Gay's Mills?
1: I've done it many times.
0: Uh-huh.
1: And okay. I'm fine. I think I'm fine.
0: Gay's Mills, yeah, come here straight, leave gay. Is that how it works? I don't know. Fingering the news and fisting the facts, I'm Biatch.
1: Yeah.

0: 94.1 JJ on Look at Leach. Weirdly, oddly, they're playing at the Vic Theater in Chicago on Sunday. Local H.
1: You don't say.
0: I did say. Have you ever been to the Vic? I was there once like a million years ago. I can't even remember what band we saw. I got dragged to it. Who the hell did we see there? I don't know. Midnight Oil. Somebody weird. I can't even remember who it was. That's not where we did that Megadeth thing, is it? Remember that?
1: I don't know.
0: Anyways, there. It's a little mini Orpheum. It's a really cool little room. And they've got the little boxes off on the side and everything. It's really sweet. So anyways, if you care, if not, disregard what I just said. Doesn't matter.
1: I care deeply.
0: Our furry friends need your help. Not necessarily Local H, but our other furry friends. Pet of the Week, Adoptable Animal Friends. And we have a little bit. That's not a rapper. That's an actual Yorkie mix. His name's a little bit. 2 years old from Brown Paws Rescue. Do they do this to me on purpose? Find out more about this week and other animals in the area available for adoption at WJJO.com or in the JJO app from Petland in Janesville. Healthy pets, happy family. Little bit. Check him out. A little Yorkie mix. Don't take him out at night. A coyote will eat him. Keep him in the house.
1: Well, don't let him out during the day unsupervised because a hawk will take him. Listen.
0: Go get a Mastiff. Here's what I'm saying. Go get a Dalmatian, okay? That's all I'm saying. No. Get a little bit hurt me. He's probably crying down at the shelter. So check that out in the JJO app or WJJO.com. Whew. All right, dude. Fake it Date Lady had to run an errand. She hasn't called me back yet. I apologize.
1: Her vagina dried up.
0: She was very excited.
1: Told her to spit on it, but she didn't listen to me.
0: I said, you going to give us a good one? She said, just a little bit.
1: Bam.
0: Anyways, if somebody wants to fill in, I have an opening. If not, we're going to forge on. What do you got in the news, Bia?
1: Snap. My tootsies hurt. Okay.
2: Good morning. An earlier accident in Ashton on westbound K at 12 has been causing a delay and may still be an issue. Still some congestion on the northbound interstate between 94 and 151 and on the westbound Beltline between Fish Hatch and Todd Drive. Brake lights in the construction zone on John Nolan and the usual traffic lighting construction congestion downtown on East Wash Capitol Square and campus. With your JJO traffic, I'm Stacey Kay.
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1: Hey, friends. Oh, what's going on? Be out here for my friends at Harley-Davidson of Madison. HDofMadison.com is the website to go to. I want you to go ahead and click on that Learn to Ride tab. You want to know why? Because it is your summer to be on two wheels, my friends. I know you've dreamed about it for a long time, probably since you were just a wee child. And you've been like, man, one day I will be on two wheels. And you've been putting it off, probably because life, you know, man, you got kids, whatever else. You were always prioritizing other people above yourself. And now it's your time. And it's your time to shine. You deserve it. I know last year there was somebody that they quit smoking and taking the basic rider course, the Riding Academy over at Harley-Davidson in Madison was their reward for quitting smoking, which I thought that was super duper rad. So maybe you work on something like that for yourself. Whatever your reasoning is, you need to be on two wheels and you deserve it. So hdmadison.com, learn to ride, basic rider course, pa-pow. Go over there, fill out that form, and get yourself in that class. A couple days long, at the end of the class, you take the riding portion of the test to get your M endorsement, your motorcycle license, and then you go over to the DMV and you take the written part, and then you end up with your license.
0: Pa-pow!
1: And then you come back over to Harley-Davidson and Madison, and they have special deals for you because you are now in the circle of trust with Harley-Davidson and Madison.
0: You know where the place is to learn to ride Harley and Madison? You know where the place is to not learn to ride? The Black Hills. On switchbacks and corners when people are crossing into your center.
1: So very true. Center.
0: And then you're feeling like the pressure and you don't pull over and you feel the need to, you know, keep going.
1: Yeah.
0: At a pace and a skill you're not ready for. So do it here. Do it
1: That's
0: right
1: so
0: out.
1: So true, dude. So anyway, if you're looking to

0: than you would think, by the way. So, man, it is your summer, and we're in biking weather. It's happening.
1: Plus, you get to rub up on Wolf. Man, he smells good.
0: Man, does he smell good. Just get yourself a pull of that.
1: Aqua Velva.
0: So, Harley-Davidson and Madison, Mill Pond Road, the dealer who cares.
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3: 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I get all my news from the radio in Grand Theft Auto.
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0: Now, you're a cruiser. I like to go on the cruises. Do you wear your flippy floppies when you go over on the deck?
1: When I'm walking around the deck?
0: Yeah.
1: Sure.
0: Well, there's a fella that didn't do that. And as you may have guessed, he hurt his Tootsie Wootsies. Why would you think that he would hurt his Tootsie Wootsies?
1: Oh, dude. No flippy floppy.
0: Because it's freaking hot.
1: Yeah.
0: Jorge Luis Oliverio Nunez filed a federal lawsuit against Carnival Cruise Line seeking $5 million.
1: What?
0: After suffering second effing degree burns on both feet aboard the Carnival Magic in May 2025. Nunez claims he sustained burns within seconds while walking barefoot roughly 20 steps across an overheated pool deck. Now, I will say, I did take a few steps on the pool deck. Well, I can't remember why. We were like at the pool and I walked from, maybe it was like from the bathroom to the chair. I don't know. And it was effing hot. It was super effing hot. The lawsuit alleges Carnival failed to warn passengers about dangerous deck temperatures, post warning signs, monitor heat levels that require footwear in high temperature zones. Attorneys argue the company knew of similar incidents, citing 25 reported injuries and dozens of complaints about overheated decks over 6 years. The suit seeks damages for medical treatment, pain, suffering, lost earnings, and emotional distress.
4: Oh.
1: Ha.
0: Carnival is also facing recent lawsuits over a passenger losing both legs during a Bahamas excursion and a mobility scooter accident during disembarking. Yeah, isn't that that broad that went right over the edge there?
1: And there was the lady that sued. She was overserved for cocktails.
0: Yeah.
1: Did you mention that one?
0: Yeah. That was, didn't that one already get taken care
1: of? Yeah, I think they settled with that one. I think she won, or settled. I don't know if there's a difference, but. I mean, can't you say that about hot sand on a public beach? I mean, I remember, well, okay, so, trying to remember, we cruise Princess. Ruby Cruise members now, top tier. And trying to remember if that was hot, because I was, my feet were still wet, I suppose. It was warm. I don't remember it being hot. I'd have to see the deck.
0: Well, and I think the fact that there was 25 other incidents of people.
1: Yeah, sure.
0: So clearly it's something that it's on the decks. You know what I mean? Yeah. Like, how is there?
1: I mean, I can believe it. I'm not poo-pooing the guy for being wrong.
0: Mm-hmm.
1: I mean, just because he wants put a sign up.
0: Right. All you would have to do is put a sign up.
1: What would you give him if you were in the jury box?
0: I would do lost wages, because that sucks, and medical bills, because that sucks too.
1: Yeah, I'd like to see I'd like to see what their deck looks like. I've only cruised Princess, so I have no idea what anybody's boat looks like.
0: Brian says, we just got back from our Princess cruise, and the deck was pretty hot. But you just got off of it right away and put on your sandals.
1: Yeah,
0: well, dude, you just do that whole thing where you're like, ow.
1: Yeah, if you're from Florida, everything's hot, I guess. I've lived in Florida. But
0: he said it was just 20 steps. Yeah. I mean, so that's not much. I mean, that's like you get on the deck, and you're like, son of a bee, and you run back, and you're burned.
1: Right,
0: Second-degree burns.
1: Right.
0: Yikes. So, I don't know. He might have a case.
1: I'm thinking. Good thing he didn't spill some hot coffee on the way he was hip-hopping across the hot deck.
0: All right. A 56-year-old woman was killed by a flying patio umbrella that struck her while she dined at a lakeside restaurant in South Carolina. New fear unlocked. The incident occurred at the Driftwood Grill home of the Lazy Gator on Lake Marion. The woman was dining with her hubby on Saturday evening, and we can't even blame him for this one. When a sudden strong gust of wind blew an umbrella from a nearby table,

0: fucker in the head and neck area. Dude.
1: Gored by a 40-pound umbrella.
0: She died at the scene.
1: Oh, Jesus.
0: Yeah. In a statement on the Facebook page, Driftwood Grill said, "Our hearts are with the family, friends, and loved ones affected by the tragic incident during last night's sudden severe weather events." That's all we have. That's it.
1: Just a giant dart coming right for your head.
0: Yeah. And it says it struck her. I don't know if it, like, impaled her or did it, like, just hit her and break her neck. You know what I mean?
1: Yeah, they're heavy.
0: Yeah.
1: They get wind gets a hold of them. We were at Monk's in Sun Prairie, an umbrella came out once. It didn't fly out of the, you know, high top, but it kind of got stuck, came halfway out. And they had to put all the umbrellas down.
0: Yeah.
1: It gets really windy over there on that patio. I don't know why. Nature. And
0: wind.
1: El Nino.
0: La Nina.
1: And so they battened down the hatches over there, and that was that. But could have been a disaster.
0: Man, I mean, I suppose it could, I mean, potentially that could be like an internal decapitation, too. Wild.
1: How many people die? Who dies more every year from umbrella gorings or shark attacks?
0: Oh.
1: I wonder which one's more dangerous. Probably umbrellas. No, sharks. I'm going to go with sharks. No, umbrellas. Oh, I can't decide. I'm going to go with umbrellas. Final answer.
0: 0 to 1 umbrella-related deaths per year.
1: Okay, I'll go with
0: sharks. But there's injuries, lots of injuries. Yeah, yeah, yeah. 3,000 Americans are treated for umbrella-related injuries
1: every
0: year.
1: I could see those things, you know, when you do rent an umbrella down in Florida or whatever.
0: Mm-hmm.
1: And it really gets windy on those beaches.
0: It hit her carotid artery.
1: Oh,
0: yeah.
1: Wow.
0: Damn.
1: Holy shnikes, man.
0: Yeah.
1: That's not cool.
0: Said it sounded like it stabbed her in the neck and severed. She bled to death. Out there on the deck. Oh, my God. No.
1: Stupid Mary Poppins.
0: No, no. Dude, that's terrible. Zach said, my sister's an ER nurse, and those umbrella injuries are common. Yeah.
1: Yep.
0: Dude, we have a new enemy, and it's the umbrella.
1: Umbrella NATO is coming for you.
0: Dude, an umbrella NATO would be bad.
1: Man, talk about final destination crap. Sitting there having a gin and tonic, and all of a sudden, here comes death. Death comes to us all in some form.
0: I wonder what they were talking about.
1: When she didn't see the umbrella coming?
0: Yeah. God. What if, like, your last words were something so stupid? I mean, I'm sure yours are going to be dumb.
1: Hey, you collect, I mean, biatch, you collect the Pokemon cards or no? Ah! What's that sticking out of my neck? God damn it. Of course, that's how I'm going to go out. It's going to be on my gravestone. Pokemon fan.
0: No, I think about the stupid things me and Amber talk about at dinner.
1: Yeah, yeah.
0: You know what I mean?
1: Right, right, right. We're always talking about somebody else sitting three tables away or somewhere.
0: Right.
1: It's like, really? You're going to wear that out? That's a... Your pajamas out to the Monk's. Rip.
0: Something, no.
1: Something stupid.
0: God, that's terrible.
1: Yeah, that's pretty nasty, man. I don't know. Would you rather take an umbrella to the face or have third-degree burns on your feet?
0: Am I dying with the umbrella to the face? I get.
1: I would be more inclined to award the family of the umbrella than I would the guy with the burnt feet. Put your flip-flops on, Deuter.
0: Yeah, same.
1: You know, any...
0: Yeah, I'm more team umbrella.
1: I'm more team umbrella than that, but...
0: Damn, so y'all watch out for the umbrella.
1: But if there's not... I mean, you know, the times that umbrella's come out, that came out that one time, there was no storm or anything. It just came out of nowhere.
0: Yeah, yeah.
1: You think they do a better version of those things.
0: Yeah, you would think, you know, there would be like a... Like a kind of like a screw that came in,
1: yeah, yeah, yeah,
0: mid, like at the table where you just like psh, so it kind of set the umbrella in there. Son of a bee, we had the umbrella come. I've seen him come out before too.
1: I shall eye all umbrellas with a suspicious eye.
0: My God.
1: The death umbrella.
0: Yeah, just keep your eye open.
1: God, can you imagine that, though?
0: Who knew?
1: You're sitting there right in front of your family, and you're just bleeding out from an umbrella.
0: Yeah.
1: Yay, yay, yay. No thanks.
0: No thanks. Well, now I'm suspicious of umbrellas the rest of the summer.
1: Dude. I'm staying in. I'm going out.
0: Added to my list of enemies.
1: Going out at all. So scary.
0: Yep. Stay in the air conditioning, old man. Fingering the news and fisting the facts, I'm Biatch.
1: Sounds like a case for Nicolay Law.
0: Dun, dun, dun. Russ.
1: He's not wrong. Yeah, so say the umbrella people say, well, we would like to give you $250.
0: Right.
1: Yeah, what do you think Russ is gonna just laugh you right out the table?
0: 100%.
1: Are you crazy? 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

0: 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Open to the public.
1: Hell yeah. Breakfast, Bloodies, live music. What a great way to celebrate 608 Day.
0: Sounds like I can eat as much as I want and no one's going to judge me.
1: I wouldn't go that far. We're judging you. All you got to do is show up at the Moon Bar and you're in the Lilac Sound Lounge.
0: Yeah, you can go get music all day in the 608, but we got to park your butt at the Moon Bar for some serious 608 rock and roll Monday, June 8th.
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0: Still eating. Still over here. Still eating.
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0: At 4-1 JJO, some boom boom from Nonpoint, Chaos and Earthquake. 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What can we have in store? 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There is only, according to my secret sources, a handful left. A handful left. 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
14: Oh, dude.
0: Oh, man.
14: Uh-oh. It's not a
0: I'm very nervous.
14: I know, right?

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1: Wow.
0: Dude, look at that.
1: Dolly be everywhere.
0: Yeah. It's kind of cool.
1: I was trying to think of a... Taking aim at the Buc-ee's. Are they going to expand those?
0: The Dolly thing?
1: Yeah, the Dolly. What's it called again?
0: Let's see. Dolly's Tennessean Travel Stop. So I don't know that it's going to be any more than just Tennessee.
1: Yeah.
0: It says here to rival Buc-ee's chain, so maybe I...
1: Just slap the name on it and build it and they will come.
0: I know she's got clothes out, like a clothing line that people were loving. So... A survey of 2,000 motorists revealed 40% consider their vehicle a happy place due to feelings of freedom and reflection opportunities. So your minivan, happy place for you.
1: Nice accent. Do you know that they shot Fargo, by the way, in negative white? Did you know that?
0: Well, I don't know what that means.
1: Well, they shot it. They didn't add anything. They just used exactly what the day looked like to make it look even. And that way, when you did see, like, the flannel on the big lumberjack.
0: Yeah.
1: Pow! And it made it even more depressing.
0: Yeah, well, North Dakota do be depressing.
1: What was the question again?
0: Do you consider your minivan your happy place?
1: So far, so good. So far, I'm enjoying it. I've been using it like crazy, hauling stuff around, Q106's stuff around.
0: Yeah.
1: I seem to be the gopher boy. But no, it's nice, man. I've been doing some home landscaping. And, so
0: it's kind of funny before Broadfest, and everybody's like, hey, we need your keys.
1: Yeah. Yeah, you noticed
0: and
1: that?
0: And you were like, why?
1: Yeah, you noticed that?
0: And
1: a very popular guy again.
0: Yeah.
1: And kind of fading out there for a minute.
0: Well, we're going to put the tents in your car. And you looked at me like, why are they using my car? And I was like, because you have a minivan, dude. And this is what you've signed up for now.
1: They poo-poo me up here.
0: This is your life now. You're hauling our stuff around.
1: But they beg for my utility out there.
0: Yeah.
1: Out there.
0: Are the windows tinted in the minivan?
1: Yeah.
0: Yeah, through the whole thing or just the back?
1: I have no shame. I mean, I don't know what you're...
0: Well, I was just wondering if they're tinted in the back, you could probably jerk it back there.
1: I'll wave it. New meaning to the stow and go, I guess. They call that the stow and flow, I think. the hoe and go or something, I don't know. Yeah, I suppose you could get a little naked back there.
0: Yeah.
1: We're going to put they make a custom made mattress.
0: Oh yeah.
1: So we're gonna camp like mofos in that.
0: No, you're not.
1: Yeah. Well, it's not camping. The AC is gonna be on, but we're gonna be in the woods.
0: Okay.
1: That counts.
0: Okay. The study found 42% view driving as relaxing, while 53% enjoy the independence it provides. 30% admit taking longer routes home to extend driving time, and 34% call driving their favorite daily moment.
1: I would tend to agree with that. Yeah. I would tend to agree with that, unless you got a beater that's clunking. But I'm never in a hurry. I leave early. I enjoy the ride.
0: I wouldn't say I'm never in a hurry. I'm in a hurry sometimes. But
1: I mean, you drive kind of far. Do you, is it losing its charm or are you still okay with it?
0: I'm fine with that, my commute.
1: Yeah.
0: I often have several stops throughout the day, you know, like I come to work and then I usually like whatever, if I have errands to run, then I go to the barn. I have various MagnaWave appointments and then usually home. But there's lots of stops throughout the day. But I do, like, I'll take a nap in my car. I'll take a 20, 30-minute nap in my car, for sure. I read in my car sometimes if I have some time to kill. It's definitely a relaxing place for me.
1: Yeah, yeah. Go to the park, have a sandwich, eat outdoors.
0: You got to be careful in the park. There's
1: coyotes. I forgot about that.
0: No, there's other people doing things there.
1: That's why I go to the park.
0: You know, like the other day I pulled up into the park because I was like, I'm going to smoke this joint. And I pulled up and I was like, I feel like that dude's jerking it. And I pulled up and he had his seat back and I was like, either he's taking a nap or he's jerking it. And I didn't want to roll the dice, so I just pulled out. And he probably did too. And so then I just went somewhere else and smoked my joint.
1: Well, better that than the McDonald's Playland.
0: Correct. Yeah, correct.
1: But what you do in the park, that's your business. I don't even look in the people's cars. I don't care.
0: Yeah.
1: None of my bizwax.
0: And sometimes I don't want to interrupt you, you know, and I'm like, whatever you're doing over there, it's fine.
1: I mean, weird place to do it, kind of messy. Unless you've got some kind of...
0: She sharpens her machete in the car.
1: some kind of penal bib on to catch it so you don't get on your car seat.
0: Penal bib.
1: Yeah. No thanks. No, I love the car. I do love the car. I do love driving around.
0: Yeah.
1: Just seeing the sights. I'll take the long way home. I'll take some different ways home. Try some things out.
0: Sometimes I take a different way home just to spice it up a little bit. You're supposed to take different ways home to make your brain.
1: Yeah, I do all the time.
0: Be like, what are you doing? Yeah,
1: if I'm not in a hurry, I'll just go visit a new Quick Trip and say hello.
0: Yeah, and help fend off the Alzheimer's.
1: They're going to opening Quick Trips in Nebraska.
0: Oh, they weren't in Nebraska?
1: No. So I assume that'd be a Quick Star, not a Quick Trip.
0: Oh, yeah.
1: Out in Iowa and South Dakota, North Dakota, getting out in Nebraska.
0: How soon until free ice cream is spray painted on the sides of your van?
1: My van?
0: Yeah.
1: Hell no. That's nice paint. That's good factory paint still on there. What are you, crazy?
0: Johnny actually has a minivan?
1: Yeah.
0: I thought you were kidding when you said, let's hang out in his minivan at the Oaks.
1: Here we go. You know, you crazy bastards are all going to need a ride to the airport someday, and the only thing that's going to fit you and your four idiot friends in the luggage is my minivan. I'm going to say, you know what? I remember a day not too long ago. You called me the city park jerker, and I'm not falling for it.
0: We'll see.
1: I don't know if I could ever go back. You get spoiled.
0: Just keep talking yourself into it. I'll support you.
1: I'm talking to everything I do, you guys eventually catch up to. Everybody thought I was like ground zero for COVID when I started cruising. And now you bastards, all you do is cruise.
0: Well, I wouldn't go that far.
1: Oh, say it. Say it.
0: We cruise occasionally.
1: Yeah, right.
0: Yeah.
1: Do you love it?
0: Oh, yeah. Yeah.
1: You're welcome.
0: Mm-hmm.
1: You'll be in a minivan by Thanksgiving. I know you will be.
0: Amber used to have a minivan.
1: Hey, if there's a town and country cruiser club out there, I'd like to sign up for that.
0: Save some punani for the rest of us. Okay. Fingering the news and fisting the facts, I'm Biatch.
1: The punani is all mine.
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0: discussing the big issues of the day.
1: I'm loving the debate.
0: A round table of intellectual giants.
1: Great minds battling it out.
0: Oh, wait. This is JJO. Get up with Johnny and D. Mornings, 94.1.

0: J.J. O'Cole there. Johnny and B.I.G. And a coffee break. Weirdly enough, B.I.G. has a lot of gear to take, so she's begging to take the Town and Country.
1: Huh. Nope.
0: See if I acquiesce. What's the word I was looking for? I'm thinking of spelling B words. Acquiescence. No. Acquiescence. No.
1: Oh, for Christ's
0: sake. What is it? What's the word when I give in? Aquaman? Yeah, that's it. So help her escape Big Hair Friday. Again, hurt feelings. She'll bring you some of the morning show coffee, poor judgment, and some donuts. And all you got to do is sit back and just stuff your face. Enter your job site at WJJO.com. And in the JJO app, you could get a coffee break from the Biatch. From Brew. And 94.1 JJO. Our coffee is out there everywhere. I was going to give you the, actually sent some. We've got it at, if you're out and about, Prem Meat, Spring Green.
1: Yeah.
0: Eastside Inc., Madison. 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
1: Just like that.
0: Just like that. Have some kick-ass coffee.
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0: 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Go, Girard. Johnny and the Bianchelli, how's it going? On National Hamburglar Day. I'm going to go get a hamburger today. Big sloppy ass hamburgers.
1: Fur burger today.
0: Oh.
1: Yeah.
0: Oh. Well, when one does have a new shower to get squishy in. Hey, the band with one of the greatest one-hit wonders ever putting a brand new album out.

0: What camp are you in on this? If you ever hear it again, you'll stab your eyes out, or do you sing along?
1: No, this song will forever be close to my heart because of the COVID-19 period.
0: Yes, yes.
1: I can never hear it the same.
0: Even the guy sounded exactly like...
1: Dude, it was one of the greatest parodies ever.
0: Kevin Rolland or whatever his name was. COVID-19!
1: I got it.
0: That was my favorite. Oh, you got it?
1: Oh, yeah, dude.
0: Oh, wait. Play it.
1: On PC, too.
0: Hit me up. It's a great...

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1: Dude.
0: History of radio.
1: Yep, seriously.
0: And I've been around the block, buddy, so you better trust me. Texas Midnight Runners announcing a new album, Love. And it'll be out in September if you're a fan. Kevin Rowland. Rowland. You say Rowland, I say Rowland.
1: Mm-hmm.
0: Irish, of course. And I'm produced by Dave Holmes. Big fan. And they have a new single called My Life in England Part 1. I have not watched it yet, so I don't know. Anyways, this song. The DJs back in the day, I don't know if you know this, if you're hanging out at Sergio's or some back in the day, we'd always play Pearl Necklace from ZZ Top, then we'd play Come On Eileen from Texas Midnight Runners. All the kids would get a laugh. All the kids would know there were shenanigans being had.
1: Oh, semen jokes.
0: Yeah. Yeah.
1: Mm.
0: The comma, very important in the song title of the song. Is he like, come on, Eileen.
1: There is no comma.
0: Oh, sure there is.
1: Not in ours.
0: Yeah, well, we're savages. They're trying to trick us. Skee-Ball's up to shenanigans in there, scheduling the music. Took the comma out. She tricked me. Great song. I don't think I'll ever burn out on Come On Eileen. Hey, that gives me a great idea for a song title.
1: There isn't a... There isn't a comma in the title.
0: Oh, sure there is.
1: But there is a comma in the lyrics.
0: Oh, okay. Gotcha.
1: Yeah.
0: I don't know if I knew that or not.
1: Yeah. Well, now you do for trivia.
0: Oh, I can't wait for trivia night.
1: Mm-hmm.
0: Anyways, by the way, that record, I don't even remember the name of the one with Eileen on it. Does it have a, was there a name for the, back when we had albums, those round black things. I'll show you a round black thing.
1: Oh, it looks infected.
0: Name of that. What's the name of it? I have a cream for that, actually.
1: Two Rye Eye. That's the name of the album.
0: There were actually, that was chock full of good songs. There was a song called, or, well, I don't know if it was on that one, Gino. We play. You should go back and listen to them. They actually had some really fun songs. It's some fun though.
1: I love his voice.
0: I do too. I've always loved his voice. I mean, they're all.
1: Oh, he's a little gender bendy, huh?
0: Yeah, definitely. 100%.
1: Got some lipstick on there before everybody would lose their effing mind.
0: Yeah. He was out there in his overalls. They were a weird bunch, man. Weird bunch. And the song didn't even... The song kind of fit. They were like a bunch of West Virginia hillbillies, but they were Irish.
1: Oh, yeah. Oh, weirdness.
0: Yeah. But, I mean, when you go down the list of great catchy songs of all time.
1: Oh, yeah.
0: I mean, that's an earworm. That's incredible. 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
1: A joy vestment.
0: A joy vestment.
1: Smushing words.
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1: Yeah, when you go to EducatorMortgage.com, you can take the no obligation mortgage analysis quiz. The quiz takes like 2 minutes, maybe less, of your life, and it can change your life, dude. So you take that quiz, and then Dan will send you a link to his calendar. You pick a time and date that's convenient for you for some chatty chat time, and Dan's going to ask you about your financial goals. And then you take it from there, man. So Dan's going to figure out what types of mortgages are going to be appropriate for you, and usually lays out a few different options. Kind of runs through those with you. And seriously, I mean, you fill that out like a day like today. Yep. I mean, Dan's on vacation right now, but you fill it out like a day like today. You can be looking at homes over the weekend, you know, and signing in a matter of, you know, 3 weeks or so. It can really move pretty quickly as you want it to. And if you got some dings on your credit report, Dan will help you know, like, which ones you need to work on right now. But it might not be as bad as you think it is either. He'll, there's plenty of people that fill that out and they're like, oh, hot dog, I'm doing better than I thought I was.
0: He'll help you with the ding, but he can't help you with the dong.
1: Yeah, it's true.
0: He said he's not going to touch that with a 10-foot pole. But you're right about that. I mean, cash advantage, that'll keep you in the, it'll get you in the game when you got to go up and above if you guys are in a, some kind of bidding war on a home, which is not untypical here in the greater Dane County, Tri-County area. 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
1: Seriously. 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

0: 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You ought to rent your house out to a tour pro now that you got a new bathtub or a new shower.
1: Yeah, you think so?
0: Yeah, man. I could see Ernie Els in there shaving his legs.
1: No, I don't want any dudes in my shower. Thank you.
0: Course design hosted by Madison's own Steve Stricker.
1: Yeah.
0: Who's, he was going through some medical things. I should drive him over to QC Kinetics. I'll get him all fixed up. He's, did he have some hip surgery or I forget what he had.
1: You're asking me like I know.
0: Tickets on sale, right? We'll just make something up. It doesn't matter at this point.
1: You don't want me to make something up.
0: 10 o'clock, people stop listening at 6:30. 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
1: He had his third hand removed.
0: 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Really easy, great access, great food, great drink. Had a great time. Plenty of shade, lots of fun little things to do and try and buy. And yeah, it's a good time. So support that. And you're supporting some good charity here as well. 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
1: 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And then DeAndre will come out. 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Well, actually, we're doing pergolas. They're luxurious. Concrete patio or one of them awesome Three Seasons rooms. He'll give you the quote on that. And he's not doing like these hard, high pressure sales or anything like that. He's just going to be like, hey, oh, yeah, that, is that what you're looking for? All right, here's what our quote is on that. You got a hot tub you're looking to build a deck around or a pool, anything like that. They got your back, dude. And check out some of those projects and maybe get some inspo. And if you're maybe in an HOA, something like that going on, DeAndre works with the HOA, so you don't got to worry about that. Stress-free is the goal here. So worried about finances. They got the financing in full effect. 12 months, no interest on that. Look at about $300 a month to get that amazing project going for you. And that Pergolux, man, the shade when you want it, sun when you want it. They can put lighting in there too. It looks super rad, man. And all of these projects, you know, obviously we got some pretty harsh weather conditions here in Wisco. So this is built to last and built for you. So not only is it going to last a long time, but it looks incredible. So you don't have to sacrifice beauty just to make sure that it's functional. And those Three Seasons rooms, man. I've been dreaming about one of those for a long time. It's so nice to just think about going outside, a little bit of light rain maybe. Got your kitty cat with you. We'll read a book, listen to the rain come down, look at all your backdoor plants, you know. Oh,
0: then we
1: how
0: hit
1: lovely
0: the,
1: is
0: then,
1: that?
0: Then we hit the shave bar. Oh, yeah.
1: Yeah, buddy.
0: You can't have it all.
1: Man, and them composite decks, those things really do stick around forever, dude. 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So, take a look outside. Look at your deck. It's sad. It's pitiful. It looks terrible. Now look at your neighbors. You gotta step up your game, dude. 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
1: Mm-hmm.
0: The Shave Bar.
1: Uh-huh. Yeah, that's going to get some use this afternoon. I had to wait 24 hours, so.
0: Yeah.
1: Uh-huh. Super excited. Countdown's on.
0: I'm excited. I'll be thinking about that all day.
1: Weird. Back of the town and country.
0: When is she going to start shaving? I never know. I never know when she's shaving.
1: I'll send you a text. It'll just say now.
0: I'll be in my minivan having a moment. Tomorrow. What are we doing tomorrow? Oh, it's, oh, geez.
1: Oh, geez, Louise.
0: What aren't we doing tomorrow?
1: Tomorrow we have Big Her Friday, FUTO Monday. Yeah, well, let's see. Oh, you got to do your stupid airline story.
0: Yeah.
1: That you didn't cover. And I have a story about a kid. Is it John Danger's long lost child? We'll find out tomorrow.
0: Is he wearing a Slaughter t-shirt? He might. I mean, you know. All right, Jim Gaffigan, here's your last laugh on JJ.
18: There are so many television shows and episodes of television shows we could and should be watching. It's amazing any of us are here right now. It's kind of overwhelming. DVR, on demand. Sometimes I open my Netflix, I'm like, I don't think I can do it. I'm not even going to make a dent here. And I know there's pressure. We all feel it because we've developed excuses for our friends, like we're dealing with debt collectors. You watch Game of Thrones? I'm a little behind. Give me a week. My wife had a dumb baby. And it's never ending. You finish that show, now you have to watch this show, and then you have... No, now I need to learn how to read again. I need to sound out some words and see if I can read.
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6: 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You can just say in every song we play, 1 through 5, 5 being the best, 10 for more, L for less. What do you think of this one?

Madison Sound Rock 94.1 JJO, June 8th. That's 608 day. That's Madison's day, man. And JJO celebrates it every dang year, even if it is on a Monday. Details after the Mighty Pantera.

0: hunker down at the Moon Bar downtown, 6 to 10 a.m. We'll be doing a morning show, 608 Sound Lounge, open to the public.
1: Hell yeah. Breakfast, bloodies, live music. What a great way to celebrate 608 Day.
0: Sounds like I can eat as much as I want and no one's going to judge me.
1: I wouldn't go that far. We're judging you. All you got to do is show up at the Moon Bar and you're in the Lilac Sound Lounge.
0: Yeah, you can go get music all day in the 608, but we got to park your butt at the Moon Bar for some serious 608 rock and roll Monday, June 8th.
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0: Still eating. Still over here. Still eating.
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11: 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Getting out the big boys for the first four songs. You get the Rockstar Mandatory Metallica 2, which gives you how many more times to qualify? 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You're running out of time. It's Metallica on JJO.

Madison South Rock, 94.1 JJO. You get a say in every song we play. 1 through 5. 5 being the best. M for more, L for less. I need you to rate the new one from The Warning. It's called Kerosene. 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
6: Oh, man. Guess who is joining us next week on the 90s at noon? Jimmy Chamberlain, longtime drummer of this band, the Smashing Pumpkins.

Madison Style Rock, 94.1 JJO. New Perfect Circle is out. We're not playing it during the 90s at noon, but you'll hear it shortly after. Promise. 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Oh, the 90s at noon from Four Lakes Properties. 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

Pass this out, right? 94.1 JJO ACDC's come to Camp Randall July 19th. I know Jet, Jess, and the activations team's coming up with some cool ideas to do pregame at Jordan's Big Ten Pub. Let's get psyched for all those activities now.

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2: Weather. It's out there.
3: Bright sunshine expected this afternoon. Daytime highs approaching 79. East winds 8 to 15 miles per hour. Lows dip down to about 49 tonight. Partly cloudy skies. High temperatures reach up to 82 tomorrow. A blend of clouds and sun. I'm weatherology meteorologist Paul Trombley. Currently, it's 73 degrees.
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2: 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I'm looking.

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You get a say in every song we play. 1 through 5, 5 being the best. M for more, L for less. 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
6: 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New after 2 music from President. We're also going to get to that new Who song featuring Johnny Hawkins. We'll also get to some Autumn Kings. We are going to talk tubed meat and puppers. All the puppies. We're going to talk about them after 2, JJO.

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You get a say in every song we play. 1 through 5, 5 being the best, M for more, L for less. What is your opinion on the latest from President? Destroy me, JJO.

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Off of that will be their latest track, Lost Soul. This features Johnny Hawkins of Nothing More. 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
12: 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And this week, Little Bit, an adorable Yorkie mix that's 2 years old from Brown Paws Rescue, is up for grabs. 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

0: 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Brock, Kiki.
1: Hello.
0: All right, we got a great show for you. It's already Thursday. Look at that. Boy, I like these shorter weeks.
1: Mm-hmm.
0: We need to keep that going. Anyway, we're going to give you the full rundown here in just a little bit, tell you what we got going on. Real quick, though, before we get started on anything, I feel like a real idiot. So you took me for a surprise early birthday dinner yesterday.
1: Yep.
0: And I want to share this with everyone, because if you think you see Barry Alvarez, go ask if it's Barry Alvarez. And here's why. You took me to a surprise birthday at High Point Steakhouse. We had a wonderful time. But when we were walking in, a group of gentlemen were walking out.
1: Yeah.
0: One of the guys was holding the door. And me in my mind, I'm like, God, that guy looks like Barry Alvarez. Anyway, we had a little chat with the people there. They were talking with Riley. And it was a very nice interaction. But anyway, they walked off. And then we go in. And I'm like, I think that was Barry Alvarez. And you're like, go ask. I'm like, I don't want to go. I'm just going to go up to some random guy. I'd be like, are you Barry Alvarez? Anyway, then we go in, and I asked the bartender there, I said, by the way, was that Barry Alvarez? She goes, yeah, that was Barry Alvarez. I'm like, damn it! I knew it!
1: You missed your shot.
0: I could have seen.
1: You could have had a cool birthday photo.
0: I could have had a cool pre-birthday photo with Barry Alvarez. Anyway, but long story short, if you think you see a guy that looks like Barry Alvarez, just go ask if it's Barry Alvarez,
1: yeah,
0: okay?
1: Ask him.
0: Just see how he's doing.
1: Yeah, anyway. I don't know why you made that such a big deal. I'm like, just go ask
0: him. He's a big deal to me, all right? I grew up watching the Badgers. It's Barry Alvarez.
1: You panicked.
0: I got nervous.
1: Missed your shot.
0: That's like right up there with Burt Reynolds, man. Anyway. All right, we'll be back with more. It's Brock and Kiki.

0: coming up tomorrow with Johnny and Dee. Did I find Danger's long-lost child? Ooh, we'll find out.
1: And what does Cinderella, Slaughter, Winger, and Tesla have in common? Huh? What do they have in common? They have giant, rock-hard, glistening balls that are ready to rock. Big Hair Friday tomorrow on the JJO Morning Show.

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1: Hello.
0: Let's keep this short and sweet because I had a long, I missed Barry Alvarez rant earlier. Got a great show lined up for you. Dumb vocabulary on the way. Stupid quickies. Shower thoughts. Other things and whatnot. A ton of great music. Long story short, we're going to have some fun. Get you through this Thursday. So stick around. It's Brock and Kiki on JJO.

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1: 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JJO, we are everywhere, and I mean everywhere. Anyway, I love this new track, man. Check it out. Catch Your Breath, Dark. It's New Rock on JJO. Tell me.

0: Madison, Solid Rock, 94.1 JJO. Well, we got stupid quickies on the way. Very stupid. Very quick. Stick around because we are talking price tags, Fresca, and parties.
1: Okay.
0: Anyway, all that and more coming up right now. Sleep Theory, Words Are Worthless on JJO.

0: Madison, Solid Rock 94.1 JJO. Here we go, stupid quickies. Well, let's kick it off with this. In a new poll, 67% of people are in favor of banning electronic price tags and pricing surveillance in grocery stores since it could be used to raise prices and gouge customers. You may have seen this. Places like Kroger, Walmart, Whole Foods. There's no price. There's a scanning barcode. And it's electronic, so you don't see the price.
1: Oh, God.
0: You just grab what you need.
1: How do you scan it?
0: Well, you can take the app out and scan it and see what it is.
1: Oh, geez.
0: But what it does is it keeps you from looking at the prices. And now all the stores are saying, no, look, we do this so we can better monitor the prices and we can give you the best experience. No, they're trying to screw us. That's what they're trying to do. Show me the price.
1: Yeah, it's a whole lot of gotcha.
0: Yeah, that's what it is.
1: Mm-hmm.
0: Oh, yeah, we're just monitoring for the best. No, you're trying to screw us over so we can't see the prices. Well, guess what? That's going to make me do. I mean, I do it anyways. Bottom shelf, everything. Bottom shelf, okay? I'm going to find the name brand or the non-name brand. I don't care what it is.
1: The budget brand.
0: 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Don't even put stuff on your upper shelves because I ain't doing it. Anyway, they're screwing us. Everyone's screwing us.
1: 100%.
0: And we're just rolling over and taking it. What about this? An alcoholic version of Fresca.
1: Ooh.
0: Fresca Hard is just now hitting stores. There are four flavors and a 12-pack cost about $18. Some online reviewed it and said it could be the new seltzer of the summer.
1: When did Hard become the name for alcohol?
0: Everything.
1: Mike's Hard Lemonade.
0: Yeah.
1: It's kind of weird.
0: Yeah. Who did? There was another Sunny D. Sunny D that did their
1: Sunny
0: hard self. Sunny Hard, yeah.
1: Ew.
0: Sunny D Hard is
1: Ew.
0: Even better. Let's see, we got
1: Sunny Hard D.
0: Let's see, we got Purple Stuff, Gatorade, Sunny D Hard. Mom, gross. I love Fresca. I love their old commercials. Fresca, Fresca. You remember those?
1: Yeah. Mm-hmm.
0: This sounds like gut rot city.
1: Oh yeah.
0: Malt liquor. I don't know how people. They'll go through a six-pack of Mike's Hard. Ugh.
1: You can't.
0: And now Fresca Hard.
1: Your mouth's just bleeding.
0: Look, just do what a normal person does. Get the Fresca, pour vodka into it like an adult,
1: yeah.
0: Okay? Like an adult.
1: It is a great mixer, yeah.
0: Lastly, there's a new trend where people, especially younger crowds, are throwing parties to celebrate cosmetic procedures like boob jobs and nose jobs. Instead of keeping it private, they're turning into a full-on moment with friends, decorations, and a new nose, who dis vibe.
1: No.
0: It reflects how normalized plastic surgery has become, especially on social media.
1: Know what I think? I think they just want gifts to help them pay for that cosmetic procedure.
0: Yeah. Oh, I got you some new nose strips because of your new nose.
1: Or
0: I don't know what it is.
1: Cash money gifts, monetary gifts.
0: Look, we don't need a party for everything, okay? And if you invite me to your nose job party, your tummy tuck soiree, I'm going to be upset. However, I will RSVP to the boob job bonanza. I am going to that one. Ladies, if you're having a party for your fresh boob job, feel free to send me an invite. I will RSVP immediately. All right. Anyway, that is your stupid quickies for a Thursday. We'll be back with more. It's Brock and Kiki.

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1: Hell yeah, breakfast, Bloodies, live music. What a great way to celebrate 608 Day.
0: Sounds like I can eat as much as I want and no one's going to judge me.
1: I wouldn't go that far. We're judging you. All you got to do is show up at the Moon Bar and you're in the Lilac Sound Lounge.
0: Yeah, you can go get music all day in the 608, but we got to park your butt at the Moon Bar for some serious 608 rock and roll Monday, June 8th.
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0: Still eating. Still over here, still eating.
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Well, don't forget, you have a say in every song we play here on JJO. 1 through 5, 5 being the best. M for more, L for less. Tell us what you think of 3 Days Grace. Don't want to go home tonight on JJO.

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Madison, Solid Rock, 94.1 JJO. Well, 608 Day is almost here, and you know what? We're going to celebrate our little slice of heaven the right way, and that is with the Sound Lounge. 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

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We'll join Johnny and Dee for a sound lounge at the Moon Bar on Monday, June 8th. That's right, as we celebrate all things our beautiful area, a little slice of heaven in the 608. It's 608 day. 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So come on by. 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Kickoff 608 day right with Johnny and D, Lilac, and JJO.

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3: Starting off with pockets of congestion on the northbound interstate between 94 and 151 and on the eastbound Beltline between Stoughton Road and John Nolan. Westbound slow at Todd Drive and Seminole Highway. Brake lights on 151 south approaching the interstate and starting up in the construction zone on John Nolan. No crashes or delays, just the usual traffic lighting construction congestion downtown on East Wash Capitol Square and campus. With your JJO traffic, I'm Stacy Kay.
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17: 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Well, coming up, a little PSA for anyone who is getting ready to throw out their sex doll. Be careful where you throw it out because it could cause a whole thing. I'm going to tell you why and maybe have some proper sex doll disposal tips for you. That's on the way right now, Disturbed on JJO.

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1: 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A survey of 2,000 motorists reveals 40% consider their vehicle a happy place due to the feelings of freedom and reflection opportunities. The study 2,000 motorists reveals 40% consider their vehicle a happy place due to the feelings of freedom and reflection opportunities. The study found 42% view driving as relaxing,

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0: Madison, Solid Rock, 94.1 JJO. Well, government officials in Peterborough, England, were called in to investigate a potential murder. When a body was discovered in some residential bushes.
1: Ew.
0: Town officials arrived on the scene and inspected the bushes. Sure enough, there was a body in there. You guys want to see a dead body? But it wasn't a dead human. Instead, it was a discarded sex doll, which I think is worse than an actual dead human. I'm not saying anyone should be murdered, but let's be honest. If I had a choice between coming up on a dead body or a discarded sex doll.
1: Come on.
0: I'm taking the dead body. All right.
1: Really? Yeah. That's insane. That's insane.
0: No, it's not. What's insane is a dead-eyed, open-mouthed.
1: Listen.
0: Abused sex doll. All right. Right. Okay. Maybe like a murder victim, but like a, let's say an old guy who was out for his morning jog. And he had a heart attack and he fell in the bushes. I'd rather see that than a discarded sex doll.
1: Forever unclean.
0: Forever unclean. Anyway, the doll was removed without further troubling the police, and the government officials were able to release a statement about the incident, which surely calmed everyone's concerns. Not a murder mystery, the statement read, just someone abandoning an inflatable girlfriend in a bush next to an abandoned carpet and a pothole.
1: Someone's going to come back to that bush looking to find their girl. I'm like, who took it?
0: She flew out of my convertible when we were driving down the road.
1: I've been looking everywhere for her.
0: Samantha. Look, the shame you must have to feel to throw away a sex doll, either because you used it once and you were so disgusted with yourself, or because you threw it out.
1: Because you got in a relationship, maybe.
0: No, it was so worn and beat
1: gross.
0: And abused.
1: That's not the direction I was going to go.
0: Like an old leather couch, all right, that starts cracking at the seams.
1: All right.
0: Gets those soft spots in it, all right. It's got some cat claw marks and some dog chew marks on it.
1: Why would you just leave it out in the open behind a bush?
0: Well, you can't put it in your trash can.
1: Why?
0: Then people will know.
1: You can deflate the sex dolls.
0: You're thinking of the old style, bachelor party ones.
1: Yes, I am. Yeah, you're right. Yeah. I forgot there's like silicone, live like ones.
0: They got ones that like blink and you can put memory chips into.
1: Oh, that's right. Yeah. I am. I was so just thinking some inflatable thing.
0: Yeah. Like you used to see at the bachelor parties in the 80s and 90s.
1: Yeah.
0: Some guy, I mean, it was made out of the same stuff that pool inflatables are made out
1: for
0: of.
1: For sure, yeah.
0: Right? Still got the seams that'll cut you, all right?
1: No, you're right.
0: No.
1: Oh.
0: Yeah. So, again, either you throw it away because... you throw it away. She's probably talking back. Go figure. Actually, that's why a sex doll makes sense, all right? They can't mouth off, all right? And they never have a headache.
1: You guys are gross.
0: Wink, wink, nudge, nudge. Anyway, look, just... accept your shame and your disgusting self. Throw it in the recycling bin, okay, so they can reuse that rubber.
1: No, that needs to go in the landfill.
0: That needs to be burned. You need to burn your shame, all right? Anyway, let's get back to the music with Volbeat, Demonic Depression on JJO.

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1: It's really been a breakthrough discovery.
0: Text 1 through 5. 5 being the best. 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
3: Weather. It's out there.
4: Lows dip down to about 49 tonight under partly cloudy skies. East winds 5 to 10 miles per hour. Sunshine mixed with clouds at times again tomorrow. Highs level off around 84. Lows level off around 57 tomorrow night. Mainly cloudy skies. I'm weatherology meteorologist Paul Trombley. Currently 79.
5: Madison, Solid Rock, 94.1 JJO. Hour number three on the way. Nice, halfway there. We are going to do your dumb vocabulary. Very dumb for a Thursday. Also, we're going to talk bathroom stalls, or at least men's bathroom stalls, okay? There's this whole thing online about revamping the men's bathroom. Honestly, if we could just make it less wet in there, I think we'd be off to a good start. But anyway, we'll talk that. Plus a ton of great music. Guns N' Roses on the way. The Pretty Reckless right around the corner. Right now, Bush on JJL.

Well, don't forget, this band is going to be at Camp Randall on July 19th with AC frickin' DC. I cannot wait. It is going to be so much fun. Anyway, details, trust, ticket link, WJJO.com. It's the Pretty Reckless When I Wake Up on JJO.

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Well, if you love dumb words, just nonsense, tomfoolery, if you will. Well, good news. Coming up, we got your dumb vocabulary. It's just all nonsense. Not a single thing where you're like, this benefited no one. It was a waste of time, but boy, do I love it. So there you go. Dumb vocabulary on the way. It's Brock and Kiki.

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1: And what does Cinderella, Slaughter, Winger, and Tesla have in common? Huh? What do they have in common? They have giant, rock-hard, glistening balls that are ready to rock. 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

0: 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All right, let's get smirt with your dumb vocabulary.
1: Just when I think you couldn't possibly be any dumber, you go and do something like this.
0: Your dumb vocabulary for today, this is a good one. Trap tap.
2: Trap tap?
0: Trap tap.
2: Oh, it's a trap.
0: It's a trap. That weird guy from Star Wars.
2: Trap somebody into getting to tap them? No, that's
0: a little sexual assaulty there,
2: yeah,
0: Kiki.
2: Yeah, it did sound that
0: Calm
2: way, didn't
0: down.
2: It? Calm down. I got you now.
0: Nowhere to run. Trap tap.
2: Trap tap. What else could it be? Is it food related? I don't know.
0: You were in the right vicinity, other than the sexual assaultiness of yours.
2: The creepiness of
0: the
2: it?
0: The creepiness of yours. You were in the right vicinity.
2: It's a tap. Tap is definitely knocking boots, right?
0: Gonna tap it, right?
2: You're gonna tap it.
0: Yeah, trap tap.
2: Trap. You're trapped. Right?
0: You're not. So, let me tell you. So, the trap tap is when a woman lets her fella tap it, but then traps him into doing something because of it. Yeah.
2: It's like where, rubbing her feet afterwards.
0: Rubbing her feet or going to a farmer's market.
2: Yes.
0: When the Masters is on. Yes. Something
2: over
0: like that.
2: Cuddling.
0: Yes. I'm thinking more. See, as a married man, what I think of is.
2: Oh, I was thinking of like dating girls. But
0: it's
2: yeah.
0: Yes. That's you're thinking more, Sweeney. Me as a married man,
2: gotcha.
0: When you let me tap it, yeah. Then it's like, oh, by the way.
2: Dishes need to be unloaded.
0: Dishes are done. Also, in-laws are coming over this weekend. You just found out they'll be
2: 100%.
0: Here tomorrow. But I can handle it now because I got to tap it. And I'm like,
2: I have perfected the trap tap.
0: You do all right. You do all right.
2: Pretty good at it.
0: Pretty good. Yeah. Yeah. So, and honestly, guys don't care. Ladies, if you want something done, it's pretty simple.
2: It really is.
0: Yeah.
2: You're right.
0: Look, just muscle through about 3 to 8 minutes worth of that, okay? Foreplay included.
2: You'll get a whole day of chores done.
0: I'm not saying there's not times where you can actually, you know, like, all right, we're actually in the moment making love.
2: Oh, boy.
0: But also, guys don't care. So if you need something done, that's the quickest way to do it.
2: Absolutely, I agree.
0: Yeah. Kiki got me again with the old trap tap.
2: Every time.
0: But as Akon says, doesn't matter, had sex. Okay. All right. That is your dumb vocabulary for a Thursday. We'll be back with more. It's Brock and Kiki.

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7: There's been a delay on 94 East between 3990 and County N with the right lane blocked. Pockets of congestion on the northbound interstate between 94 and 151. And on the eastbound Beltline between the bridge and Park Street and slow at Gammon. Westbound slow at Todd Drive and Seminole Highway and at Gammon with a disabled vehicle on the left shoulder. Brake lights on 113 South at Sherman Ave and in the construction zone on John Nolan. Along with the usual traffic light and construction congestion downtown on East Washington.
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15: If you've been online recently, you quite possibly have seen the viral men's bathroom photo going around.
16: I have not.
15: And that's what we're going to talk about. So coming up in a little bit, a lady made this post about the layout of men's bathrooms.
7: What was she doing in the men's restroom?
15: What a weirdo.
7: What was she doing?
15: Anyway, maybe she just was having a thought. But long story short, her layout has gone viral, and I want to talk about it because I have some thoughts. All right, I've kicked around in some guys' bathrooms before. Take that how you will. But anyway, we'll talk about it here in just a little bit. It's Brock and Kiki.

0: Well, there was a time when there was zero privacy in men's restrooms, but the large trough urinals have mostly been phased out and the dividers between urinals have become larger. Now, someone has used AI to create a new design for men's restrooms where each urinal is separated by a toilet stall. The idea is that alternating the stalls and urinals provide more privacy than just toilet stalls on one side and urinals on the other. So if you can imagine, urinal, wall, yeah. Toilet, wall. You got it. Everyone's, yeah. I think. In the comments, many people note that this would require more stall walls because each stall would be enclosed without shared walls. But those walls do replace the need for urinal dividers. Mm-hmm. Other problems could be less efficient space-wise or for plumbing, but it actually seems doable. The other repeated complaint from men is they'd rather deal with a little less privacy along a wall of urinals if it meant they were further away from stalls of
1: That's
0: people.
1: That's what I was thinking.
0: So widen it so you're not right.
1: You're right next to a guy who is doing his business.
0: Yeah, who unfortunately had to do that in a public. So if you don't know, by the way, this was done by a woman. And I guess women can now women-splain men's bathrooms to us.
1: Excuse me.
0: Seems like the shoe is on the other foot. You know what, ladies? I don't need to be woman-splained about where I go to the bathroom.
1: Sounds like she's trying to be helpful.
0: I just wanted to do that because you women love talking about mansplaining and manspreading. I have junk in between my legs. I need to spread my legs, all right? Anyway, two problems. First, and it was briefly mentioned, Kiki, the space, all right? It's not as efficient. All right, when it comes down to it, guys don't mind standing shoulder to shoulder at a trough, 9 beers deep at the ball game. I just need to go, okay? Mm-hmm. Second, and I think this is most important, Kiki, and I think you'll agree with this. Those stalls are going to be used for, number one, 90% of the time, okay? So if you have urinal stall,
1: right,
0: which means they are going to be filthy, okay? Guys don't even aim that well at home. We are way less aim efficient when we are in a, so I'm not even going to want to use it if I have to
1: sit down.
0: Mm-hmm. So that therein lies the problem. Okay. Actually, you know what they need to do? Let all guys who just have to go, number one, outside. All right. Just make a spot outside for
1: make
0: us.
1: Make like,
0: okay?
1: A dog park garden.
0: A dog park. Make a dog park-esque.
1: Fully enclosed dog park
0: guys,
1: garden.
0: Where we can all just stand along the fence and pee.
1: Yeah.
0: Put some trees in the middle so we can just.
1: Some fire hydrants.
0: And then a super nice fire. I don't know if we need a fire. Actually, no, that'd be.
1: No,
0: I would tell you what, I would love a fire.
1: You guys would have fun. Yeah, some targets, crazy. Yeah.
0: Make a game out of it, all right? And then have a nice, clean, like with a chauffeur, with one of those bathroom bellhops, where we can sit down. It's been wiped down. It's been whatever, where we can then do peacefully our numero two. That's what it is.
1: Well, maybe you should chime in.
0: No, it's not that big of a deal. I pee
1: you guys are gross. Yeah.

0: pee outside.
1: You're gonna do what you want anyways, no matter the layout.
0: Look, stand back to back to me and block me. I gotta pee. I'm gonna pee. I do not need another indecent exposure. Okay.
1: All you guys need is a car door.
0: Yeah.
1: Let's be honest.
0: That's true. I've peed on so many overpasses and on ramps and off ramps. It's
1: parking lots.
0: All right. I gotta go. Hurry. All right. We're gonna be back with more. It's Brock and Kiki.

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Well, don't forget, you can take a coffee break with Biatch. 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
14: Weather. It's out there.
15: Lows dip down to about 49 tonight under partly cloudy skies. East winds 5 to 10 miles per hour. Sunshine mixed with clouds at times again tomorrow. Highs level off around 84. Lows level off around 57 tomorrow night. Mainly cloudy skies. I'm weatherology meteorologist Paul Trombley. Currently, it's 78 degrees.
16: 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Final hour on the way. Thank God. Still got some fun stuff for you coming up. We got shower thoughts on the way. I am going to do the Devil Wears Prada rapid fire replay for you. Because I don't have any new discovery music at this point, but let's do a replay. We'll have a little fun with that and a ton of great music as well. We got Metallica on the way. Make sure you're ready to text Sphere when you hear them. Also, Five Finger Death Punch. Right now, Nirvana, All Apologies on JJO.

Madison, Solid Rock, 94.1 JJO. Well, don't forget, you have a say in every song we play here on JJO, 1 through 5, 5 being the best, M for more, L for less. Tell us what you think of Five Finger Death Punch, Eye of the Storm on JJO.

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Well, hey, we're going to blow your mind in just a little bit. That's right. Coming up, mind-blowing, mind-altering, make you go, whoa, like Keanu Reeves in The Matrix. Whoa, Morpheus. Anyway, mind-blowing shower thoughts on the way. It's right here on JJO.

0: Madison, Solid Rock, 94.1 JJO. All right, it's Thursday. Let's blow some minds with the greatest bit in afternoon radio, Shower Thoughts. Has screaming for ice cream ever actually worked? You
1: probably.
0: Scream ice cream, we all scream.
1: All right.
0: Why don't you just ask nicely?
1: Yeah.
0: Now you get no ice cream.
1: Well, you can't gargle without liquid. Okay, what's the point? I don't get that one.
0: Well, you can only gargle if you have liquid. Try gargling right now.
1: Okay.
0: Try gargling. See?
1: A little bit of spit.
0: You can't gargle without liquid.
1: Okay. I just don't know if that's quite a mind-blowing fact.
0: It's a thing you can't do unless that's very think about it.
1: All right. It's a slow day today for you.
0: I got something you can gargle on.
1: Okay, go.
0: Referring to yourself as hip makes you less hip. I think that same goes for if you say I'm with it. Then you're not usually with it.
1: If you say Riz.
0: Riz. I say Riz Skibbity.
1: What does it mean?
0: Sus all the time.
1: All right, boobs are never saggy in space.
0: Never.
1: Gosh, they're just floating around.
0: Perky.
1: Gosh, breasts that must be nice.
0: In space. This is fantastic. Anti-gravity.
1: I'm going to tell my doctor I want space boobs.
0: Space boobs. So what are you looking for? What's bringing you here today? Well, doc. Well, boob doctor. Space. I want space breasts. Now, but here's the thing, though. Do they push up or they just kind of float
1: lopsided,
0: around?
1: Except I don't want them lopsided.
0: They're just kind of there, like it's googly true. Eyeing through space. You know what I mean? I don't know. We need to look into this.
1: Oh.
0: I will do some research. All right. My goodness.
2: Whoa. No more!

0: 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Finding the tastiest coffee on earth should not be. That was a long, stupid quote.
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4: And special appearance by Woody McClain, the actor who portrayed Bobby Brown in the New Edition story.
8: What up, Madison? 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
10: And we'll see y'all later. 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

Madison, Solid Rock, 94.1 JJO. Well, hey, we're just about out of time here. We're going to wrap things up with what we learned on the show in just a little bit. But right around the corner, I do have the Devil Wears Prada, and I'm going to play you or replay you my rapid fire with Jeremy DePoister of the Devil Wears Prada so we can relive that fun. It's always a good time to have Jeremy on the show. So stick around for that right now. Blink 182, What's My Age Again on JJO.

0: 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Well, in case you missed my full Discover New Music interview with Jeremy DePoister of The Devil Wears Prada, you can hear it now at WJJO.com, in the JJO app, or wherever you get your podcast. Let's take a look back and do a replay of my rapid fire with Jeremy DePoister of The Devil Wears Prada. Enjoy. First one, we'll start easy. Sneakers or sandals?
1: Sneakers.
0: No one says, yeah, I should change that. It's the rock world. No one's going to say, oh, nice pair of flip-flops, unless it's Sammy Hagar. You know, I'll have to fix that one up. Okay, what about this one? This is a new one. Abacab or Abracadabra?
1: Abracadabra.
0: All right, very good. Both, in my mind, not great songs. But great artists, but not great songs. Vanilla Ice or Ice Cube?
1: Ice Cube, all the way.
0: Choco Taco or Flintstone Push Pop?
1: Push Pop.
0: Would you rather see Bigfoot or the Loch Ness Monster?
1: Bigfoot. I love the PNW. But I'm Scottish too. Ooh, no, Bigfoot.
0: Bigfoot. I love it. Yeah, I don't offend Nessie, okay? We'll be all right. How about this? Would you rather fight 100 duck-sized horses or one horse-sized duck?
1: Oh, duck-sized horses. I feel like you could do more damage that way. They're lower to the ground.
0: Just start hucking them around. You just get, yeah. Your legs are going to get tired, though. I don't know. Last one. Would you rather get a Chuck Norris roundhouse at 100% power or a Mike Tyson punch at 50% power?
1: Oh my God. Roundhouse. I've been punched in the face. It's not fun, man.
0: I've never had anyone respond with, I've been punched in the face. It's not fun. Give me the kick. All right. Give me the
1: kick. You got a mouth like mine. It'll happen eventually.
0: And Tyson's going to bring it. All right. There you go. That was my rapid fire replay from my Discover New Music interview with Jeremy DePoister of The Devil Wears Prada. Again, if you missed anything, hear the full interview, all my Discover New Music interviews at WJJO.com, in the JJO app, or wherever you get your podcast. Here's The Devil Wears Prada now, solo on JJO.

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13: Madison Solid Rock 94.1 JJO. Well, thank goodness it is quitting time. Let's get out of here. Before we go, though, let's take a quick look back at what we learned on the show. First thing we learned is I'm not coming to your nose job party, but I am going to RSVP to the boob job bonanza. 100%.
14: Saw that coming.
13: Yes. And I will be going by myself. Kiki, you don't need to come with me.
14: That's okay. Fine.
13: All right. Yeah. Just a table for one, please. What else did we learn on the show, Kiki? We learned that honestly, guys, we just need a bush to pee in.
14: You need a dog park.
13: Yeah.
14: Because you're a bunch of dogs.
13: If you own a bar / restaurant, wherever, where there's a need for a male restroom, just make it a door that goes outside.
14: It goes outside to a bunch of artificial grass, some fire hydrants, some bushes.
13: Yeah. I think they have those for dogs at some airports. Yeah. I mean, that's all guys need.
14: You need to enclose it so you can't see you guys, and that's about it.
13: Be fine. Couple bushes to just lift a leg on, okay? We'll be fine. And the last thing we learned on the show is once you finally wore out your sex doll, don't just throw it in a bush, okay?
14: No, it's disrespectful. Well,
13: this doll's got some miles
14: She's
13: on it.
14: She's put up with a lot. At least you can do is lay her somewhere more appropriate.
13: Nice. Cremate her.
14: Go. I don't think it burns.
13: Pour her out in front of the sex store you bought her at. Where are you going? Oh, I got a big day. I got to spread my sex doll's ashes in front of the lion's den or whatever it is. Truck stop sex shop. All right. Anyway, there you go. That's what we learned on the show for today. Thank y'all so much for hanging out. We appreciate it. Plenty more to get you through the last bit of this Thursday. And then good news, it is Friday tomorrow, and we will be back with more of Brock and Kiki in the afternoons. Okay, bye.

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